0: It's Brant and Sherry on the river.
1: Okay, I'm going to mention something, and if Sherry, you got to step in and stop me if I'm saying something that like.
0: Stop.
2: Okay. All right. Thanks for listening. No, it was about food.
0: Okay.
2: It was about food. Mm-hmm. So we talked about the delivery drivers.
0: Yes.
2: A third of them have admitted to eating food that they're delivering,
0: mm-hmm.
2: to having some of it. So we're saying, please don't.
0: Right.
2: And that's a reasonable request, is it not?
0: I think so, yes.
2: Okay, but what if they're hungry and the food is right there in front of them and it smells so good?
0: Uh-huh.
2: Are we still saying you don't have to eat that? Come on.
0: Of course.
2: Are we willing to say that to ourselves?
0: Oh, man.
2: Because whenever I bring this up in any other context about eating, it's like, mm-hmm. oh, come on. Mm-hmm. I mean, it's right there. I mean, yeah. So you order, like, sitting across the table from me. I'm not supposed to eat it. Like, be realistic, Brant. So it's realistic when we ask our delivery drivers to say no, even if they're hungry and it smells good and it's within arm's reach.
0: Yeah.
2: But then I know this is socially tricky.
0: Yeah, I'm getting real close to stopping you.
2: I know. I figured. And it's okay. I just started. I know.
0: You got down the road.
2: I know.

0: Brant and Sherry on uplifting and encouraging the river.
1: Greetings to you and to all the food delivery drivers who are listening to the program right now. We love you.
0: And we appreciate you.
1: We appreciate you. Thanks for delivering the food.
0: Mm-hmm.
1: We need that. We have something to ask you. Because we just saw a study, Sherry saw this too, about a third of delivery drivers, maybe not you, have eaten some of the food. They admit to eating some of the food.
0: No, yeah.
1: This was in the news recently, but apparently it's widespread.
0: Mm-hmm.
1: And we love you.
0: And we're doing this humbly.
1: Yes, we are. We have a question, really request, and that is, maybe you can guess, we don't want you to do that anymore.
0: Yeah. If you could.
1: Yeah, just get your hands off of our food because we bought that and we didn't want it for you. And it's not healthy for you.
0: That's true. Or us.
1: Or else. Us, yeah. It's not healthy for anybody. And so please stop it right now. Thanks. The river.
2: Are we givers or takers?
3: From Keys for Kids Ministries, here's Greg Yoder with a Keys for Kids Parent Minute.
2: Our culture's changing. Rather than people aspiring to achieve the American dream, many want the American handout. Now, don't get me wrong, I'm all for helping the needy, but what about those who just keep asking? Are we raising our kids today to think they're owed everything? You know, giving's important. Frankly, I struggle. When I see somebody with a sign that says, "We'll work for food," I'm kind of skeptical. But is that affecting our kids? I'm not saying that we should give these people money, but are we compassionate? Do we try to help? Investing our time and effort to see they eat? Taking them to a shelter where they can get help? Or actually going to those in need and helping by serving? I stand here convicted. You?
3: Share your parenting stories at parentminute.org.
1: Hey, it's Brant with a message for parents. 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Yes, you need to eat some of those vegetables. Yes, you do need sunscreen. 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
7: The River weather.
8: Overnight looks clear, upper 50s on the low, and then we should get sunshine on Friday, although we do have a chance of an afternoon shower or thunderstorm popping up. We'll be in the mid-80s. Scattered showers hanging around on Saturday and our afternoon high in the low 80s. Upper 70s on Sunday, but it looks pretty rainy. This is meteorologist Steve Hamilton.
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0: Mayor Brent and Sherry on uplifting and encouraging the river.
1: Weird thing about reading the Bible, you'll probably notice, people are the same. We're the same. 2,000, 2,500 years later, same people. Doing the same stuff. Oh, no. You know what's really funny, too? I just happened to catch something. It's like the willingness or desire that we have to be on the cutting edge as a human person. Mm-hmm. Like, I always want to be on the latest thing. So if you go on Twitter, it's like there's ideas that are new. Mm-hmm. It's like, what's the newest thing? The newest. Well, there's actually a scripture in there. It's talking about Paul visiting with all these guys in Athens. And he's talking about, and they gathered there. It says to hear about new things. They wanted to hear something new.
2: Yeah.
1: It's like, what's the latest? Mm-hmm. So they're doing that again 2,000 years ago. It's just, we don't change. And the weird thing is, like, just the discontentment that we struggle with. We always want the latest. It's not enough. Just go, hey, I don't have to know the latest thing.

0: 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And I thank you so, so much.
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0: River. We're Brant and Sherry.
1: You battle this. I battle this. It's self-righteousness. I think everybody is dealing with this all the time. You can watch one channel and it's all about, look at these evil people over here. Can you believe that? Can you believe how these people are behaving wrongly? We're the right ones. And then you watch another channel and it'll flip it. And it'll be, look how open-minded we are. Can you believe these people that judge people based on that? Can you believe them? We are so much better than them. It's like both of them are doing the self-righteous dance. We all do it. Again, I look at the genius of Jesus. He's genius. And I love this. But he doesn't break it down on either level. He doesn't do that. Okay, the open-minded people are the good ones. And the closed-minded people are the bad ones. He doesn't do that. And he doesn't do the people who behave themselves well are the good people. And the people who behave themselves poorly are the bad people. He doesn't do that at all. He does draw a distinction. It's between the humble and the proud. So on both channels, you get the proud thing going on. And the reason I pick up on it is because that's going through my head all the time. Because I'm always doing it with me to make myself feel good about myself. You know, I'm better than this person or that. Like, that's just an endless treadmill. It doesn't go anywhere. And Jesus is going, I want humility. That's what he's looking for.
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4: I now am a grandmother, 5 children. I was a mother with very young children. I think it was like 3 days ago. And all happened very quickly. And I remember when I was raising my husband and I, when we were raising our 3 sons, we would talk and pray and decide what seeds we were going to plant in their lives. And we would think that we were planting one seed, but you knew when you were planting it that you wouldn't really know what you were planting until the crop grew. And so you might think you're planting encouragement, and it comes up a totally different crop. And it's always surprising to

0: me, that can happen.
1: It's wonderful to see how the seeds of faith you plant through your love today will grow and multiply in the future.
0: As parents, I think that the insight that God gave me is, as long as what you're doing is done in love, I will work out the rest. You make sure you're being kind and gentle and loving, and no matter what crop you've planted. And an example of that, my children love playing street hockey, and they had nothing to really play street hockey. And we decided we were going to go spend money and get them new skates and new hockey sticks. And this was a big sacrifice for us, but we wanted to do that for them. Our seed was, let's give you good equipment, and maybe you'll want to do more than just street hockey.
1: Your investment of time and faith in the next generation can make a powerful difference in the godly legacy you leave behind. If you could use some encouragement in the course of your faith journey, go to crew.org/life for some helpful resources.
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1: The river is always there. It's like family. That word of encouragement in those moments that you're looking for that.
2: Uplifting and encouraging. The river.

0: It's Brant and Sherry on the river.
1: This isn't cool or hip or anything, and that's kind of the point, I guess. But if you're going to be a Christian, if I'm going to be a Christian, I think people are going to call us nuts. Okay? And we don't want to give them extra reason to do that. And sometimes we do.
0: Right.
1: There's no doubt about that. But like, take for example, when Jesus is in the home of these good guys, the nice people, the recognized leaders, the elite, and they are shocked when a woman of ill repute comes in the room. She's got this horrible reputation, and she throws herself at Jesus' feet, and they're thinking, well, here clearly he's not a prophet, because he would know she was bad, and he would know that. But she's there making a fool out of herself. She's crying. She's mopping up her own tears with her own hair on Jesus' feet. She's not even supposed to be there. And she comes in there trespassing. And the good people, the stand-up people, Jesus immediately reads their minds. He knows what they're thinking. And he contrasts them and their elite rule-keeping. They're doing the right things and they look good to everybody. And then there's the crazy person and he's favoring the crazy person. The person who's going all out, because he doesn't want us to be sort of on the fence with him. It's like you either hurl yourself in adoration at him, or you don't understand who he is.

0: getting crowded.
1: It's Brant and Sherry on the river.
2: So I thought, well, what is a radio guy supposed to do? He's supposed to give tips about how to stay cool.
1: Really?
2: So I looked it up on the internet.
1: Okay.
2: And there's a lot of medical advice about how to stay cool on hot summer days.
1: Mm-hmm.
2: And one of them was don't exercise outside in the middle of the day. You may want to exercise in morning or evening because, according to this website, that's when it's cooler out. Okay. Mm. And then the other one.
1: Do you think most people know that?
2: Not according to this. This is all supposed to help you. Wear lighter clothing.
1: Mm-hmm.
2: Scale back on synthetics, reading here.
1: Okay.
2: And furs. and I think that's very true.
1: So if you're heading out with a full-length mink on.
2: Like for me, yeah.
1: Not now.
2: During the winter, you know me, I'll wear multiple pelts of different animals.
1: Mm-hmm, yeah.
2: But I would scale, like if I normally wear nine pelts,
1: mm-hmm.
2: like I have a nine-pelt Wednesday thing I do during the winter.
1: Yeah, right.

0: Let's go back to 4 or 5.
1: Oh, really?
0: Just raccoons, just rabbits, okay, that kind of stuff. But yeah, definitely scale back on the furs.
1: You have to take care of yourself.
0: You have to take care of yourself. Thank you. That's exactly right. Scale back on the furs today. Why? It's summertime.
1: Hot. Mm-hmm.
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7: The River Weather.
8: It looks clear, upper 50s on the low, and then we should get sunshine on Friday, although we do have a chance of an afternoon shower or thunderstorm popping up. We'll be in the mid-80s. Scattered showers hanging around on Saturday and our afternoon high in the low 80s. Upper 70s on Sunday, but it looks pretty rainy. This is meteorologist Steve Hamilton.
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0: Brant and Sherry on Uplifting and Encouraging the River.
1: Yeah, so interesting. So women listed this as the quality they're looking for in a man most, and it's kindness. And it was picked over sense of humor, all that kind of stuff. And we were just talking about that in the alien planet thing there.
0: Yeah, I think guys think it's sense of humor. But I think really, that's good for guys to know, too.
1: That's what I thought. Yeah. That's why I wanted to use it.
0: Yes, it's good. I think guys need to know that it's kindness.
1: You and Jen made
2: and
1: fun of it.
2: And it's not income potential.
0: No, right. That can come, that can go, who cares? A kind heart.
1: But see, kindness, mm-hmm. and it's not okay, but it has this bad rap.
0: Yes, it does.
1: But it shouldn't.
0: Right.
1: It's like, it doesn't mean weakness.
0: Yeah.
1: In fact, it's born out of strength, and it's not fake niciness either. Mm-hmm. Like a deep kindness. Mm-hmm. It's actually a fruit of the spirit.
0: Yes, it is.
1: Like my ability, and my wife could do this to me too. Like mm-hmm. just she could torpedo me at any moment, say mm-hmm. something that really reduces me to ribbons, mm-hmm. and I could do the same thing. I could crush her, mm-hmm. but I won't. Mm-hmm. And I want to build her up. Like that's not weakness.
0: No,
1: it's not. Even if you're tempted to, even if she's tempted to say something that would just really rip me down, she just doesn't do it.
0: Mm-hmm. And it's leveraging your strength, right?
1: Yes, right, exactly.
0: To support someone else. Right. That's yes.
1: Not mm-hmm. feeling it. I know what her buttons are mm-hmm. for her self-esteem. I'm not going to press them.
0: Yeah.
1: I'm gonna build
0: kind.
1: Her up.
0: That's very good.
1: Yeah. See.

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1: Ohio's home for Jesus music.
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0: Mayor Brent and Sherry on uplifting and encouraging the river.
1: Pretty pumped about what is about to happen here. We're on a spaceship. Now, this show has awesome stuff like this.
2: Yes,
1: and we are giving you the opportunity. It's a lot higher stakes than, hey, you could win a bumper sticker or whatever. It's like, you're going to save a planet if you get the question right, or it blows up and you have to feel guilty about it. All these aliens perish.
2: This is what this show provides for you.
1: Yes, high stakes sort of stuff here. You ready for this?
3: Oh, sure.
1: Sweet. Okay.
2: Good. Okay.
1: All right. Here is the question for you, Angela. No, it's not Angela. Jen, I'm sorry.
2: Come on, Captain.
1: Here's the question for you, Jen. The number one character trait that women were looking for or are looking for in a man, according to this one survey I just read.
2: Ooh.
1: Okay, I'm going to give you multiple choice.
2: Okay.
1: The number one character trait women were looking for in a man, according to this one survey I just read. Kindness.
3: Is it a real survey or
1: yes.
3: Is it one that you made up?
1: Okay. You know, it's this sort of skepticism. That is so discouraging for a ship captain. Why would I waste everybody's time
2: with
1: by just making
2: the fate of a planet
1: right.
2: in the balance? Why would he make up a survey?
1: Trying to give us something we can learn from, too.
2: All right, go ahead.
1: All right, they're looking for A, kindness, mm-hmm. B, sense of humor, or C, income potential.
3: I hope it's kindness, but I can see sense of humor.
2: I think kindness. I think guys think it's sense of humor. But I think women would be looking for kindness.
1: You do want to go with kindness.
2: I would go with kindness, too. Yeah. Yes.
3: I would go with, I'm
1: kind of had a little illegal phone-a-friend thing going on, but that's all right. Okay.
2: It's all the same.
1: You're going with kindness. Number one character trait women are looking for in a man is kindness.
2: Woo!
1: You did it! You saved the planet!
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4: 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Family sat together after long days of hunting. The radio spoke of a God who knows every person by name, not distant. Eventually, local believers and TWR ministry partners traveled to those communities, patiently teaching the Bible and explaining repentance and new life in Christ. Then came the day. Near a river that had long sustained the community, people gathered, young and old, men and women, some holding hands with their children. 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The impact continues to ripple outward. Small Christian gatherings are forming. Elders speak of peace replacing fear. And children grow up hearing stories, not only of the forest, but of Jesus.
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1: WBMC Mansfield.
2: I have two little kids. It is something that lifts us up, it encourages us. It's just a beautiful thing. There's nothing that I'm doing for my kids.
1: The River.

0: Three things today.
1: Oh, I'll tell you what triggered this for me. What triggered this idea? I just saw that there's this big church that's using a mini golf course now to try to attract people to their building.
2: Okay.
1: So they got that installed, and the idea is that we need to make this relevant to people.
2: Okay.
1: So I would like to say, when it comes to Jesus, that the problem isn't that he's not relevant. The problem is he's too relevant. And here's three reasons why. So that's my brand, three things. Three things that Jesus is about that is just, the problem is it's too relevant.
2: Okay.
1: We'll start with an obvious one in our culture. Jesus thinks what we do with our body matters a lot, and that our bodies are sacred. Mm. And not only does he not negate, like that whole culture he was in, believe that. Not only does he not negate that, he doubles down on it. He even goes so far as to go, if you even think about this stuff, if you even desire that, like that's the thing that you really want, and you let your mind go there, and you coddle that desire, you're just as guilty. So he's far from going, hey, don't worry about it. It's like he's very concerned about it. That's not irrelevant. Say what you want, but that's not irrelevant. It's too relevant.

0: songs to make you feel more than just good.
1: They make you feel loved.
0: Ohio's home for Jesus music is The River.

0: Brant and Sherry on the river.
1: Ben Brant's three things. Three reasons Jesus is not only not irrelevant. No, not only not irrelevant. It's a trip.
2: Help me out here. Jesus is... This is where Sherry steps in and makes sense.
0: I'm sorry.
2: He's not irrelevant. Three reasons Jesus is not irrelevant.
0: I'm sorry. I didn't know.
2: It's super relevant.
0: Okay.
2: So I think I've used up my allotted time.
0: And thank you for joining us.
2: I just want to thank you for joining us. Any parting words, Sherry, before we're taking off the air for good?
0: I just want to tell everyone I appreciate them, and I appreciate you.
2: Thank you. Same to you. It's been real. Thank you from all of us here. Big bow and out.
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7: Weather. Overnight looks clear, upper 50s on the low, and then we should get sunshine on Friday, although we do have a chance of an afternoon shower or thunderstorm popping up. We'll be in the mid-80s. Scattered showers.

0: 80s, upper 70s on Sunday, but it looks pretty rainy. This is meteorologist Steve Hamilton.
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1: It's Brant and Sherry on the river.
2: All right. Back to Brant's three things. We'll try this again. All right. It's three reasons Jesus not only isn't irrelevant, he's too relevant. That's why sometimes we want to avoid him. Like, so I talked about one. Here's the second reason. Jesus is so relevant. He values people that have no apparent importance. Our culture is all about hierarchies of importance. These people matter. These people don't. Unfortunately, it's way into church culture too. Big time. Oh, these people, they're important. That guy, oh, wow, yeah, he's, who's that? I keep celebrating the same people over and over. I mean, what Jesus says about that, the way he levels us all into one level, that's hard for some people to take. It's really difficult. He's like, I'm your teacher, you're all my students, you're all on the same level, he says. And that's not irrelevant. That's, again, it's too relevant.

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0: Instant encouragement.
1: One of these things is not like the other, and you found it on the river.

0: Brant and Sherry on Uplifting and Encouraging the River.
1: Doing Brant's Three Things. It's about Jesus. And just thinking about all the bells and whistles and tricks. I just saw this mini golf course that a church in England is using to try to get people to the building.
0: Okay.
1: Like, we just got to get people here. So golf.
0: Mm-hmm.
1: Okay. But the idea is that, we got to make Jesus relevant. So, no, he is relevant. He is relevant. That's not the problem. The problem isn't that he's not relevant. The problem is he's too relevant. And here's the third reason why. We've talked about a couple reasons. Here's the third reason. He's so relevant. He's not into the politics of his day. He's just not. They had all that stuff going on. It was very complex, very layered, very passionate. People were very zealous, the zealots, for one. Like, all these people had opinions. What should we do? There's this, there's that, there's all this stuff going on. And he's saying, my kingdom is different. I'm not after this crown. I'm after something bigger that's already mine. Like, that's very different. He's like, that's not my circus. These aren't my monkeys. That's not my whole point. That is shocking. And it's not irrelevant. It's just almost too relevant.
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6: 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Hi, I'm Chuck Bentley with My Money Life from Crown. 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Decisions revolve around what they want, what they can achieve, and what they can accumulate. It's an easy way to live because our natural tendency is to put ourselves first. Others dedicate their lives to serving family, friends, and their communities. While that's noble and admirable, living for others can become exhausting unless it's rooted in something deeper. Scripture points us to a higher calling. Jesus said that the greatest commandment is to love the Lord your God with all of your heart, soul, mind, and strength. Making God our highest priority brings clarity to all of life. 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The Apostle Paul said in Galatians 2:20, I've been crucified with Christ and I no longer live, but Christ lives in me. That's a radical shift. It means our lives are no longer primarily about our plans, our ambitions, or even our reputation. They belong to the Lord. So what drives your decision?

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0: We're Brent and Sherry on Uplifting and Encouraging the River.
1: People are worried that they're replaceable. Some people are worried that we're replaceable at work or whatever because of AI stuff. I just think it's wild when we think about that. The things that Jesus values and emphasizes are precisely things that technology cannot produce. Can't. Not real faithfulness. Not real kindness. Not real sacrificial love. Forgiveness. Actual humility. None of that. None of that can be replaced. Other stuff that we want to define ourselves by, yeah, that other stuff can be often replaced. I'm sorry.

0: believe it. On the night you're falling all to pieces, you can bring your lonely heart to Jesus. What if I told you that I believe it?
1: The River Promise.
2: To be uplifting and encouraging for your family.
1: Where you can experience hope, faith, and honest conversation about real life.

0: Cause you're good.
1: The River, we're Brant and Sherry.
2: If you struggle with fitness and stuff, you know, it's good to get in there and try.
1: Yes. Now, usually I do early morning stuff, very early morning stuff, and I'm usually by myself with a trainer.
2: Yeah.
1: Saturday, I decided, he's like, there's a class, there's usually only five or six people, come and, you know, do stuff in the class. And I was like, okay. I got there, there were probably like 10 to 12 people, which is fine. And then the first thing he told us to do was like this jog somewhere, and everyone in there is more fit than I am. Let's put it that way. And I instantly was back in eighth grade. It was the president's physical fitness.
2: Yeah.
1: They're making you run a mile. I know it's going to take me three class periods to finish it. Like, instantly, I was that little girl again.
2: I don't think they understood what they were doing to us with presidential physical fitness. Because we just wanted the patch. And it was basically, we're going to humiliate you.
1: And
2: you
1: and
2: will
1: it
2: never,
1: lingers.
2: Ever,
1: it's still here, Brant.
2: Ever, ever forget that.
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5: I mean, when we're given, when God has placed things in our hands that we're able to then encourage other people and build up other ministries, we should do that.
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5: But when you find yourself, I remember after my time in the psychiatric hospital, my house was sold and I literally moved into a little apartment with two white plastic chairs from Walmart. And I remember sitting there, all I'd taken with me were my books. And I'd lived in a beautiful, fancy house on the ocean. And now here I was in this little, and I thought, you know what, Lord? The one thing that's not changed is you. You're here. And so I just think wherever you find yourself in life, use everything God has given you to bless others, but be at peace in yourself.
6: Hear more from Sheila about experiencing the impact of Christ in your life when you visit familyminute.org. 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
9: It's clear, upper 50s on the low, and then we should get sunshine on Friday, although we do have a chance of an afternoon shower or thunderstorm popping up. We'll be in the mid-80s. Standard showers hanging around on Saturday and our afternoon high in the low 80s. Upper 70s on Sunday, but it looks pretty rainy. This is meteorologist Steve Hamilton.
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0: Without enough water, your flower beds will look a little dry and cracked.
1: And without enough encouragement, your heart can feel the same way.
0: So keep listening to have your faith refreshed and renewed.
1: The River.
2: My heart.

0: It's Brant and Sherry on the river.
1: We were just talking about the worry that some people have about being replaced by AI at their job or whatever.
0: Mm-hmm.
1: Good news, at least for us, AI says to me that it cannot fake our show at this point.
0: Yes, I remember it said that to me. Did it say it to you?
1: Said it to me today.
0: Yes.
1: Because it's too strange.
0: Yes.
1: And they said the understated delivery,
0: mm-hmm.
1: the genuine laughter.
0: Yes.
1: Unexpected emphasis. That's a good way to put it.
0: Yeah.
1: And that conversational rhythm where it feels like you're thinking while you're talking.
0: Oh, right.
1: Well, I don't know what to make of that.
0: Not yet. It's a little bit of a dig.
1: Don't we all? Right.
0: It's almost saying you haven't thought it all the way through before you start talking.
1: I thought it was a dig at other people.
0: No, it's a
1: like
0: dig at
1: they
0: us.
1: Don't think when they're talking.
0: No, it's a dig at us, yes.
1: Well, doggone it.
2: You can't see

0: It's Brant and Sherry on the river.
1: No, it's true. It's true. We just talked about the Presidential Physical Fitness Award.
2: Do they still have it?
1: I don't think so. Okay. I don't know.
0: They realized what they were doing to
1: Oh, nobody could get it. No one. Like, even the great athletes.
0: Yeah, were that's true.
1: I can't just, like, so we all lose.
0: We're traumatized for life.
1: And you just hang there.
0: Yeah.
1: Literally hang there.
0: Yeah.
1: Trying to do a pull-up or a flexed arm hang. In front of, you're elevated, your failure is elevated in front of a crowd.
0: Yes, everybody, because even other classes can see you. And I remember, because I wasn't a small girl, and they put me up on the bar, and I held it. And you're fine while they're holding your legs, but then they let your legs go, and it's how long can you hang there? And I immediately, violently shaking.
1: In the back of my head to this day, I do pull-ups at the gym or whatever, and I'm like, man, if they could see me now, I could totally get that patch.
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3: There's a lot of strange and incorrect views of the afterlife. So here is the biblical worldview on the afterlife in a nutshell. When you die, if you are a Christian, you will go straight to heaven. That's true. Worth clapping for. You probably won't clap for this next statement. When you die, if you're not a Christian, you will go to hell. Whoa, wait, hold on. I'm just telling you what the Bible says. According to Jesus and the rest of the scripture, more people are going to hell than those that are going to heaven. That's not what God wants, but God has given to us a free will. Jesus said in John 3:18, "He that believes in me is not condemned, but he who does not believe in me is condemned already, because he has not believed in the name of the only begotten Son." God is saying, I love you. I don't want you to go to hell. I put my own wrath on my Son who I love for you, so you could be forgiven. You say, yeah, really? Whatever. I don't need Jesus. Forget it. That rejection of him is what brings that judgment. It's not going to be a sin question in the final day. It's going to be a son question. S-O-N. What did you do with Jesus?
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0: 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When I'm home, it's always on all through the day, all through the night, all through the day, all through the night, all around the clock. I don't know what I'd do without it. It's such a blessing to me. I'm Connie. I am the river.
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3: 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And I just love you guys.
2: 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The River. 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
1: And this is the story that made the song.
2: Hey, this is Micah Tyler with the message of my new song, Perfectly. I want to be perfect. I look around at the people next to me. I look on social media and over again, I see this perfect picture of someone's life. And I think to myself, God, when other people are brave, all I see is fear in my life. And then I remember that it's God's perfect love that casts out that fear. I feel like every time that I make a turn, it is heading down another broken road when I remember that God has a perfect plan for my life. See, at the end of the day, when we throw up our hands and we confess the places that we fall short, that's when God's perfect love shows up and loves us perfectly.
1: The story that made the song.
0: On the river.

0: This is Raising Godly Girls Minute with Patty Garibay of American Heritage Girls.
1: Is your girl a feminist? Today's culture says a confident girl is independent, self-sufficient, a girl boss, a hustler, perfect, pretty, smart. She is the embodiment of girl power. Whatever she sets her mind to, she'll accomplish. She believes she could, so she did. Does your girl find her value in accomplishments, her ability to replace a boy's role, her beauty, or her brains? Jeremiah 17:7 says, "But blessed is the one who trusts in the Lord, whose confidence is in him." Since God defines a girl's value, worth, and role, she will be exalted by her trust in him, not her worldly success, clout, or belief in herself. Remind your girl, her strength, value, and success are hidden with the Lord, so she can learn girl power because of God's power.
0: We are all called to raise up the next generation of Christian leaders. Learn more about empowering girls at raisinggodlygirls.com.
2: It started out as a choice, but now it feels like the choice has been taken away from you. Whether it's alcohol, drugs, gambling, or any other addiction, you've discovered that willpower alone isn't enough. The substance or behavior that once provided escape now controls your life. 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

0: uplifting. 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
1: Just thinking. George Washington died in the 1700s.
2: Mm-hmm.
1: The first dinosaur fossil was found in the 1800s. He never knew that dinosaurs existed.
2: Oh, my word. Oh, my word. Someone tell him.

0: uplifting and encouraging music is on the river.
1: And this is the story that made the song.
0: We are messengers.
2: I've done a lot of things in my life that have brought acclaim or honor or glory to me and my talents and my abilities. But I know this, and the scriptures remind me, that the only things that really matter and that will only remain when all is said and done . So friends, whatever we do today, let it be informed by those three things, by faith, hope, love. Those things matter, they last, they're permanent, and through Jesus, they change the world.
1: The story that made the song.
0: On the river. Still trying.

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3: 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That God will never leave us or forsake us. 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And that there's no situation that's hopeless when you serve God, so you believe the word of God above your circumstances.
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It's just inspirational, and it just makes my day. And now I'm hooked. 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

0: This is Anne Graham Lotz with Daily Light for Daily Living. Romans 8 verse 15 says, "You receive the spirit of sonship, and by him we cry, Abba, Father." What makes us think we can do without a personal prayer life? It's through prayer that we come into a personal, intimate relationship with our Heavenly Father. Do you feel unworthy to have a closer relationship with God? Praise God! Our entrance into His presence is not based on our own worthiness, but on the worthiness of Jesus Christ. When we enter God's presence in Jesus' name, we are as accepted by God as Jesus is, because God counts us as His own dear children. Listen to me. Jesus invites you and me, in His name, to come into His Father's presence through prayer, crawl up into His lap by faith, put our head on His shoulder of strength, feel His loving arms of protection around us, and call Him Abba, Daddy, and pour out our hearts to Him.
1: 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Your GPS recalculates and shows you the way home. 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We make wrong turns, end up in dead ends, and feel completely lost. The good news is that God's provided the ultimate GPS system for your soul. 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But God didn't leave us lost. 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Jesus said, "I am the way, the truth, and the life. No one comes to the Father except through me." Unlike earthly GPS systems that sometimes fail, Jesus never gives wrong directions. 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

0: I wrote this song in a season where I was asking myself if I was really living the life God called me to live. 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
1: I heard a speaker talk about it this way, and it was funny. Like, as I listened to him, he said, if you're fighting this idea because you don't like surrender, just lose. Let yourself lose. Stop fighting to win, because this is Jesus. He flips things upside down. Only in losing yourself will you find life in Jesus.

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3: Becoming a Christian means surrendering the control of our lives to God. But sometimes we try to take that control back.
4: 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You know, I mean, I have a life too.
5: 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Why can't my husband do things the way I would do them?
3: 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As a result, they're living out of alignment with the Lord who created and redeemed them. Could it be that there are some issues where you're reserving the right to control your own life? With Seeking Him, I'm Nancy DeMoss Walkmuth.
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1: The river is always there. 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
1: Hey, let me ask you a question. 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How could he want anything to do with me, a faithless wretch like me? 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God knows all about you and loves you still. God loves you in spite of your sinful past and current struggles. And he proved his love for you by sending his own dear son, the Lord Jesus, to die for you on the cross while you were yet a sinner. God's love is so great that when you receive it through repentance and faith, you become his very own child. He adopts you into his family and pours out eternal blessings.

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The river has been very helpful for me. I work as a social worker in hospice, and

0: there's some things that I have to just do that's not very easy, and it's just like when I need it, it comes right through, and Jesus helps me in that moment. I'm Shannon. I'm from Frazeesburg, and I am the river.
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2: I have two little kids. It is something that lifts us up. It encourages us. It's just a beautiful thing. There's nothing that I

It's Ohio's home for Jesus music. I'm producer Mike. Thanks for listening. Here's some new music from one of the artists you'll be able to see at Rock the Lake tomorrow. It's John Reddick with his new one, Holding On.

0: author.
1: Uplifting and encouraging the river, I'm producer Mike. There's a few things that we can be sure of in life, and one of those is change. Life never stays the same. Right now, I'm in the middle of moving apartments, and it's been a bit difficult to coordinate people to help me move heavy stuff, take care of all of those annoying cleaning tasks I don't want to do. It can be exhausting, and sometimes change can be like that too in other ways. Whether you're moving or changing jobs, it can be chaotic and out of control. But here's the good news, is that God never changes. He's always the same. And you can count on him to never be in a bad mood with you. He's not going to be wishy-washy. He's always going to love you unconditionally, and he's always going to be with you no matter what. You'll never find him feeling impatient with you or acting short. Instead, he's going to be patient and kind with you, even when you mess up. A great reminder of this for me has been Hebrews 13:8, which says, Jesus Christ is the same yesterday, today, and forever.
2: Hi, I'm Barry McGuire, author of Ignite Your Life, explaining how you can have wholehearted faith regardless of your circumstances. I recently met a devout member of the LDS faith who sincerely believed Mormonism and Christianity are the same. We clearly disagreed on important beliefs, but I didn't argue or try to win the conversation. Instead, I simply loved on him, shared scripture, and talked about what Jesus has done in my life as a Christian. 2 Timothy 2, 24-25 reminds, the Lord's servant must not be quarrelsome, but must be kind to everyone, able to teach, patiently enduring evil, correcting opponents with gentleness. 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So the next time someone challenges your faith, resist the urge to argue. Love them well, share the truth in grace, and trust the Holy Spirit to do what only He can do. Ignite your life. 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
1: I heard a speaker talk about it this way, and it was funny. Like, as I listened to him, he said, if you're fighting this idea because you don't like surrender, just lose. Let yourself lose. Stop fighting to win, because this is Jesus. He flips things upside down. Only in losing yourself will you find life in Jesus.

0: I'm excited to get to the river because the river provides all of us with a sense of spirit as we start our day, as we go through the hardships of our day, and it reminds us that even, you know, during all of these crazy challenges that we're experiencing, that we need to have faith and that the Lord's going to pull us through. I am Colleen, and I am the river.
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0: 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So what started off bad turned into a pretty awesome day. 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

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For me, I got to visit Cedar Point this week, which is something that

0: I like to do as often as I can. And even though it started off bad because I was supposed to go to a different park in that state up north and the weather ruined it, I ended up having a great day. So I look at that very positively. Had some friends get in on the conversation. David said, I got to sit outside in my hammock and drink a nice cold can of Dr. Pepper. It was so relaxing. Also heard from Susan, who said, we just got a new puppy and we left him alone for a few minutes and he didn't make a mess in his crate for the first time. That is really a win, because then you don't have to clean anything nasty up. So good for you, Susan. Happy for you.
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0: It's my rock. I listen to it all the time. When I'm home, it's always on all through the day, all through the night, all through the day, all through the night, all around the clock. I don't know what I'd do without it. It's such a blessing to me. I'm Connie. I am the river.
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Ohio's home for Jesus music, uplifting and encouraging the river. Thanks so much for listening. I'm producer Mike. Hope you got a great weekend planned. Here's Andrew Rip with Fill My Cup.

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1: 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The River.

0: That's Franny Cash with Jesus All Along on Uplifting and Encouraging the River. I'm producer Mike. 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
5: 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There are benefits of brain training for an NFL quarterback, but there are also similar strategies we can use as followers of Jesus who desire to love God with all of our mind. 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The Bible says, "Do not be conformed to this world, but be transformed by the renewal of your mind, that by testing you may discern what is the will of God, what is good and acceptable and perfect." 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I'm Bryce Johnson, and you can unpack that. 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
3: 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I'm Dusty Sonnenberg reporting. Under clear skies, I've got sunshine and

0: 64 degrees on the barn thermometer. It has been a absolutely beautiful last week of July, and it looks like today will continue that pattern. Let's get a quick check of how the markets closed. September corn was down 3.25 cents, and December new crop corn was down 3.25 cents. September soybeans closed the day down 3.75 cents, while November beans were down 4 cents. September Kansas City wheat closed up 5.25 cents, while September Chicago wheat was up 2.75 cents, and September Minneapolis wheat ended the day 6.5 cents higher. Don't forget, we've got more agricultural news, markets, and weather, as well as the latest state fair coverage online at OhioAgNet.com. 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
1: Make sure you're being kind and gentle and loving.
2: Hi, I'm Mark Gothier for Crew and Making Your Life Count. 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
1: I now am a grandmother, 5 children. I was a mother with very young children. I think it was like 3 days ago. And all happened very quickly. And I remember when I was raising my husband and I, when we were raising our 3 sons, we would talk and pray and decide what seeds we were going to plant in their lives. And we would think that we were planting one seed, but you knew when you were planting it that you wouldn't really know what you were planting until the crop grew. And so you might think you're planting encouragement, and it comes up a totally different crop. And it's always surprising to me that can happen.
2: It's wonderful to see how the seeds of faith you plant through your love today will grow and multiply in the future.
1: As parent, I think that the insight that God gave me is, as long as what you're doing is done in love, I will work out the rest. You make sure you're being kind and gentle and loving, and no matter what crop you've planted. And an example of that, my children love playing street hockey, and they had nothing to really play street hockey. And we decided we were going to go spend money and get them new skates and new hockey sticks. And this was a big sacrifice for us, but we wanted to do that for them. Our seed was, let's give you good equipment, and maybe you'll want to do more than just street hockey.
2: Your investment of time and faith in the next generation can make a powerful difference in the godly legacy you leave behind. If you could use some encouragement in the course of your faith journey, go to crew.org/life for some helpful resources.
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5: 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Hey, this is Debbie Griffith. So I found, rather than beginning with self-pity, I ask God, who do you want me to pray for? Who needs it? 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

0: This is the River Morning Show. It's never good when a dad starts by saying, I'm not mad, I'm disappointed. Now, producer Mike, today's your day. I'm not mad. I'm disappointed.
1: What did I do now?
0: I'm disappointed because you went on a road trip this weekend, and that's fine. You just got back. That's fine. But list for me again your snack choices for said road trip.
1: Well, I brought protein bars.
0: No.
1: I bought meat sticks.
0: No.
1: And Gatorade.
0: No. No. What? Have you... You're... Recently, more recently a college kid than me, and this is what you chose for a road trip snack stash?
1: Well, I figured I'd need some protein because I was going to amusement parks and I'd be eating trash there anyway, so...
0: No, you just... I think you've gotten it... You've gotten it backwards. Because the entire reason for the road trip is the snacks, okay? It's the journey, not the destination. When you get to a road trip, my go-to road trip, and I want to know what yours is too. You can call or text 800-609-1049. Road trips are for junk food, especially during the summer. You got Twizzlers, you got oatmeal cream pies, you got Pringles, and you got Mountain Dew. These are the things you need on a road trip.
1: I mean, those are all great choices.
0: Yes, they are.
1: I can't argue with that.
0: Better than a protein bar and a meat stick. What's a meat stick? What are you doing?
1: like one of those little turkey sticks, like the Jack Links?
0: Oh, my word. Don't even come here with that. Get out of here. Okay, so we've established producer Mike doesn't know what he's supposed to take on road trips for snacks. You can enlighten him, please, with your very best. 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Can't believe you, man.
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0: The River Morning Show. I'm Josh. Hannah is on maternity leave. I wish she was here, though, so she and I could both simultaneously crash out against producer Mike for his choices of road trip snacks.
1: Is it really that bad?
0: Yes! Meat sticks, Gatorade, and protein bars?
1: Yeah.
0: The road trip is an excuse. My go-to is oatmeal cream pies. I never get them unless I'm driving for hours and hours and hours.
2: I mean, I do like oatmeal cream pies.
0: See?
1: Yeah.
0: When's the last time you had one?
2: Maybe in college.
0: It should have been this weekend on your road trip, Mike. Okay. So asking you to call or text with your favorites so that producer Mike can grow up a little bit here. Which, honestly, it sounds like you've grown up too much.
2: I was going to say, it sounds like the reverse of that.
0: Yeah, that's right. Yeah. Okay, so we can become adolescent again. 800-609-1049. We do have some texts in, producer Mike. Who's saying what?
2: Teresa said, I always go with sour cream and onion Pringles, okay, sour gummy worms, and strawberry milk.
0: Oh, jeez. I was with you on the Pringles. What were the other two?
2: Sour gummy worms.
0: Yeah.
2: And strawberry milk.
0: Just not all consecutively. We need to do one at a time and then take a break.
2: I don't like the idea of sour cream, onion, and strawberry all at the same time.
0: No. Too much. I don't like the idea. If it's not chocolate milk, it just needs to be straight up regular or chocolate. Strawberry.
2: I love chocolate milk.
0: Do you like strawberry milk?
2: I do, but not as much as chocolate milk.
0: I've never gotten into the strawberry milk thing. But anyway, okay. None of those are healthy. I accept Teresa's suggestions. Next.
2: David said, I love having a large fountain soda, usually a Dr. Pepper, and some pizza combos. He's also there, though, with the meat sticks. He likes Slim Jims.
0: Well, Slim Jim is better than the ones you're talking about, which are the healthy turkey meat sticks.
2: They're the Kroger brand.
0: Stop it with that. A Slim Jim is made of God knows what, and that's what makes it good.
2: I hate the ones, though, that come with, like, the cheese that's, like, sitting out.
0: Yeah, that's nasty. That's completely... Cheese needs refrigerated, and if it doesn't need refrigerated, it ain't cheese.
2: Yeah,
0: I don't know, it's plastic.
2: Cheese product, quote unquote.
0: Right, exactly. Okay, but there's one more there.
2: Elise said, I always like a cooler within reach of raw veggies, nuts, boiled eggs, fruits, and water.

0: I knew you'd like that one.
1: Is Elise your sister? Like, what in the world? What is with people like you? This is a road trip. You're supposed to gain 15 pounds on the road trip.
0: Well, one important detail I forgot is that on this road trip for breakfast, I ate a Chick-fil-A cookie.
1: Oh, okay.
0: Does that make you feel better?
1: It does. You're not on the top of my bad list. I don't know what to call this bad list. Yeah, really, yay, question mark. That's really where it is.
2: This is the River Morning Show.

0: stay.
1: We're Josh and Hannah. It's the River Morning Show. Hannah is on maternity leave. And previously on the show, you and I and the world were introduced to the River Morning Show's public enemy number one.
2: Oh my goodness.
1: Here's the story. Brad needs put in handcuffs because producer Mike is trying to assimilate into Ohio. Been here a year. And his friend Brad is now my frenemy because he led you astray, my friend, when it comes to Skyline Chili.
3: I trusted him because he'd been to like over 100 locations.
1: And that's what makes this a crime. All right, if he was a novice, I could understand. But he's been to more Skylines individually than I have ever been to Skyline ever, period. So he told, when he got producer Mike there, he let him only get Coney's.
3: Yeah.
1: And then he got Coney's without the mustard and without the onions. And what did he tell you about the three-way, which is the iconic that you must? It's the three-way.
3: Yeah, he told me that I didn't need to get it and I could start with the Coney's.
1: Brad! Listen, you're crashing me out too early today. What do you mean you don't need to get it?
0: Yes, you do.
1: Oh, my word. So, yesterday, on the show, I had said I was going to kidnap producer Mike, put him in the trunk, and take him to Skyline. I did not do that. I did not force him. We went to Skyline yesterday.
3: Yeah. So, I mean, when I was offered free food, it was hard for me to refuse, even if it was Skyline.
1: Exactly. So, all right, share your experience and your ranking, please. So we can continue to try to assimilate you into Ohio.
3: Well, of course, I had to start with the crackers and the hot sauce.
1: Yeah, they call those the cracker bombs or
3: something
1: whatever.
3: Like that, yeah.
1: So good.
3: Mm-hmm. Yeah, that was fun. I enjoyed that. I enjoyed poking the little hole with the fork tines.
1: All right, so that's number one. Okay, good.
3: Yeah, so I like that. Then I had the Coney, and yes, I did get the mustard on it.
1: Yeah, and again, listen, producer Mike doesn't like onion. Okay.
3: I was giving myself the best chance of liking
1: That's fine. So we still did no onion, but you had to try the mustard. I wasn't going to let that slide. Mm-hmm. What did you think?
3: I liked the mustard.
1: Yeah.
3: I thought it was good. I thought it improved it. I didn't think it overwhelmed it like Brad said it might.
1: You see that, Brad? This is what a real professional does. All right, next. Good.
3: And then it was time to finally try the three-way.
1: Okay.
3: And
1: to those who don't know, the three-way is the spaghetti, the chili, and the cheese.
3: Yes.
1: You can add onions again. I don't do that. You could add beans. I don't do that. Just the three-way. Mm-hmm. Okay.
3: And overall, I guess I got to confess this first, though. I did get chicken chili.
1: I'm hurt, but I'm okay with it in this. You also don't like ground beef, which I don't understand.
3: I don't either. But I would love to figure that out myself.
1: I digress. Okay.
3: Once again, best chance of liking it.
1: Sure.
3: But I didn't actually enjoy it.
1: On a scale of 1 to 10, because I will say this, you didn't finish your plate, mister.
3: I did not. That is correct. But I liked it. I would give it like a 6 out of 10.
1: Okay, that's solid. A positive. That's a positive rating. What would you rate the Coney that you liked?
3: I give that like a 7.5, probably. Okay. I enjoyed that. All right. Yeah, it was good.
1: 7.5 and a 6. These are positive rankings. Because previously, we didn't have rankings because I wouldn't have accepted any rankings. Now, we did document some of this on the River Morning Show Facebook group, and I know I sound really angry right now. It's because I am. He's messing with Skyline. You're not doing it right, but we're trying to get there. So you can comment, you can like, you can follow the Facebook group too, by the way. It's the River Morning Show with Josh and Hannah on Facebook, and I'm making a face you don't want to miss. 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

0: This is the River Morning Show. I'm Josh. Hannah's on maternity leave, but we're still getting to enjoy some of the best moments of the show, like this. Here at the show, we have a nose for news, always with the latest of what's happening.
1: Oh, do we?
0: In case you're first listening to the show, that is farce. We are not announcing news.
1: No.
0: But an experiment found this out. The number of people willing to eat vegetables goes way up if the vegetables are described in an interesting and exciting way.
1: No.
0: Doesn't that make sense?
1: So they're making like Brussels sprouts sound fun?
0: Yeah, like with the way they've been prepared or whatever. So yeah. I went to ChatGPT and I was like, well, what's an exciting way to... So see if you can figure out what vegetable this is. Nature's orange lightning bolt. Crisp, sweet, earthy, and bursting with snap the second you bite in.
1: It has to be a carrot.
0: It's a carrot. Yeah. That's right. Wouldn't you want to eat nature's lightning bolt?
1: Okay. Well.
0: So let's turn it to you and me and you as you are listening. Describe what you do in an exciting way. Mm-hmm. We're going to see if we can guess it. We would love to see if we can figure out what you do when you describe it in the most positive, exciting way. So call or text 800-609-1049, 800-609-1049. And so, for example, Hannah, you've been working over there on this.
1: Uh-huh, yep.
0: How would you describe what you do in an exciting way without giving it away? And obviously, we all know what she does, so we're going kind of backwards this is the example.
1: Okay. I start my day before the sun, armed with coffee and stories. I get to make people laugh, share the hope of Jesus, and have friends all around the state of Ohio, all without ever leaving my chair.
0: You're one of those people in the coffee shop with a Bible.
1: Yeah, absolutely.
0: So good. That's a great way to share. You're a morning DJ on the river, Christian music radio station. That's fantastic. It's your turn now. Call or text with an exciting explanation of what you do on a daily basis. We'll see if we can guess the career. 800-609-1049. 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
0: This is an important river concert announcement. Rock the Lake in Lakeview has been canceled. Due to the incredible amount of rain forecasted and potentially dangerous weather, the difficult decision has been made to cancel Rock the Lake. 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

0: The River Morning Show, where Josh and Hannah, I promise this is not scary, but I let people into other people's houses. What am I? And so someone texted the show. We're talking this morning about describe your job in an exciting way. And that's what somebody said. We'll try to figure out what it is. I let people into other people's houses. First of all, I was like, you're a jailbird because that's where you belong.
1: But she's Hannah got a realtor.
0: Hannah got it right. Yeah.

0: So what is yours? Call or text 800-609-1049.
1: Talita texted in and said, I turn amen moments into content you can double tap.
2: Ooh.
0: Double tap. That's social media.
2: At a church. Because she said amen moments.
0: Okay, Mike, producer Mike, send that back. See if we're going to get that right. And remember, you can call too. We can have that conversation. 800-609-1049.
1: You know what? You guys got it.
2: Yay! Unbelievable.
1: Good job.
2: Go.
0: Rock and roll.
2: I love it, Hannah.
0: You're two for two. I'm one for two.
2: Yeah. It's all right. It's not a competition. It's a competition.
0: Yeah. Rocky, describe what you do or did, because you're retired. So describe what you did in an exciting way. We'll see if we can guess it.
3: I help people who don't want other people's help.
2: Ooh.
0: Wow.
2: Help people who don't want other people's help.
3: Want other people's help.
0: You're an extrovert.
3: Well, that's true. I am, but no, that's not the answer.
2: Were you a therapist?
3: No.
2: Okay.
3: No.
0: I don't know, man. I would have thought therapist as well, like a counselor or something. But if that's not it, Rocky, you're gonna have to tell us what it is.
3: I worked at Walmart. I was a self checkout. They don't want to become a cashier, but I help them because they, you know, it messes up and they need help because they're buying alcohol.
0: They didn't want you. Oh, it's amazing.
2: It's great because it's on the nose, but we just were on a whole different face.
0: Completely.
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0: praying.
1: I'm Josh. She's Hannah. 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
2: This needs to be said out loud because it can be so hard to believe. When the diagnosis hits, God is still good. When the relationship falls apart, God is still good. When the money doesn't stretch

0: are enough, when you're exhausted, God is still good. Remembering this takes effort. And I admit I struggle with that all the time.
1: I was going to say, it's easy to say when you're either on the other end of it.
0: Right.
1: Or when you're not in the middle of it.
0: Absolutely. I know it in my heart, but sometimes my brain needs some convincing to match up, right? In the Bible, in the book of Psalms, it says, "For the Lord is good and his love endures forever. His faithfulness continues through all generations." That means when your circumstances change, his goodness doesn't. And in Hebrews, it says Jesus Christ is the same yesterday, today, and forever. So the same God who was faithful before is faithful to you right now, too, no matter what you're going through. So when you're in a season that hurts, when answers are slow, when you don't see the next step, you can cling to this. God is still good. Not because life is easy, but because he never changes. And he's holding you through it all. The River.
2: Learning to be a good parent, in part, means knowing what not to do.
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4: 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Every Christian believes in prayer. 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
2: The River Weather. Sunny and warm weather coming our way for today. That afternoon high, upper 80s. Cloudy through the night, to low upper 60s. Rounds of showers with thunderstorms coming our way tomorrow.
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0: Hannah is on maternity leave. I'm Josh on the River Morning Show with some of the best moments with Hannah. Those questions sometimes pop in your head and you just have to ask them because otherwise you're going to go crazy if you don't ask them. So Hannah, I'm going to ask you and producer Mike, I'm going to ask you, like, guys, do you name your music playlists?
1: Well, you have to title them something.
0: Right. But like, do you creatively name them? So here's what I mean. If you listen here every day to The River, then The River is your playlist. That's great. So keep doing that.
1: Mm-hmm.
0: But I was talking to my son this week and he started mentioning Walkman, Rain Clouds and Light Noise. Like, what are you talking about? Those are his playlist names. Walkman is his 80s pop playlist.
1: Oh, sure. That adds up. Okay.
0: Rain Clouds is his 90s grunge rock because like Seattle, Nirvana, you know, all of this. And then Light Noise is like his Christian underground stuff. So that's like light being the light. Jesus is the light.
1: I like it. It just feels like in 5 years, will he remember why he named them
0: so
1: that?
0: I think so because he gets this naturally. I also creatively name my playlist.
1: Really?
0: Yeah. So okay. If you do this, I want to hear it. We could talk about this all morning long because people are creative. Call or text with your creative playlist names, 800-609-1049. Some of my favorites are Breathing Treatment. That's my calming music.
1: Oh, okay.
0: It helps me relax.
1: Yes.
0: Uh-huh. Another one is Earth Tones.
1: What is that?
0: It's the closest thing to country that I like. And so I think
1: Earth Tones. I thought this was like your go sit in the grass, put your toes in it, and just like sit quietly music.
0: No, it's like this is the acoustic stuff. Like Need to Breathe ends up there, and Kane and Caleb and John. Like
1: really? Because that's more up. Kane's pretty upbeat.
0: Yeah, upbeat is fine. It's not a calming thing. It's a style.
1: Right. That's right. That's style. Where my brain went.
0: I've got Coffee House.
1: Yeah.
0: When we have friends over, I got everything in there from like Jars of Clay in the 90s to Sinatra to some Forrest Frank. Is in there. And then my last two, I have for my most favorite worship songs that really get me going, I have a crown emoji. And then a fire emoji for my most very favorite ones.
1: Okay.
0: My very most favorites.
1: So list those off again. Definitely like the descriptive ones.
0: Breathing Treatment.
1: Uh-huh.
0: Earth Tones. Uh-huh. Coffee House.
1: Those
0: are my playlists.
1: Names.
0: Yeah. And I will always know what those mean. I've had those names for years.
1: Wow.
0: Years and years.
1: I do not reach your level, but I'm impressed by the amount of.
0: I want to hear from both of you what you do have as the labels for your playlist. And as you're listening, I want to hear yours too. 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

0: It's the River Morning Show where Josh and Hannah, for some people, it's things like playlist one, playlist two. For others like me who overthinks everything, I decided to be a little creative and I've got playlists called Breathing Treatment.
1: Mm-hmm.
0: And that's like my calming songs. I've got a playlist called Earth Tones, and that's as close to country as I'll get.
1: Is there like a lot of pressure for you as you're naming these though? Because you want to get it just right?
0: Yeah, and it's interesting because no one will ever see them. This is the only time yeah. I've ever talked about them, but I am so proud of them because they really...
1: You know, like, what? If it makes you feel good, that's great.
0: I've got kids who play in orchestra and I like movie soundtracks and things like that. So I have one called Screen and Stage.
1: Okay.
0: Because it's like from an orchestra on stage.
1: Yes.
0: Like where my classical music or stuff from movies and TV shows goes and all of that. So what are your playlists if you creatively name them? You can call or text 800-609-1049. Producer Mike, how about you? I mean, you're the Gen Z. I imagine you've got a lot of playlists, but do you creatively name them?
2: I do, yeah. My Christian rap playlist is called The Biggest Fire.
0: The Biggest Fire.
1: That's amazing. Right.
2: It's also 19 hours long.
1: Jeez. Oh, goodness gracious.
0: You could call that one Shedrack.
2: Yeah.
0: You know,
1: that's
0: throw
1: good.
0: It in there, yeah.
2: I have like a chill upbeat pop playlist that I call Issa Vibe.
1: And oh my
2: Issa,
1: goodness.
2: All one word.
0: That's ridiculous.
2: And then you might not like the name for my 80s rock playlist. It's called Oldies.
0: All right. His mic is turned
1: off. Oh boy.
0: Microphone is turned off. Hannah, how about yours? What are your playlist names?
1: Creative.
0: No.
1: There is Summer 2016, Summer 2017, Summer 2018.
0: Those are not creative.
1: And on and on and on. And then there's the Christian running playlist.
0: So basically, it's whatever you're doing or
1: yes,
0: whatever time,
1: the time
0: it is.
1: Of year. Apparently, I only make playlists in the summertime.
0: Sitting in a parking lot 2026.
1: Yes. That is
0: Hannah's
1: the
0: playlist.
1: Best of my ability. But I think the playlists are pretty good.
0: Yeah.
1: They just aren't named fun.
0: Well, you missed an opportunity. We've gotten some texts in, Producer Mike.
2: Tomorrow from Marysville said, I have a playlist called Accidentally Christian.
1: Oh.
2: It contains mainstream music that has Christian undertones,
1: yes,
2: Christian themes, or Christian stories in it.
1: I love that. I want your playlist.
0: I know. I wink at my radio when those come across.
1: Yeah.
0: I'm like,
1: uh-huh.
0: See what you did there, whether you meant to or not.
2: Jake said, my playlist is called Jake's Mixed Bag of Nuts because it has a broad variety of styles. You name it, I possibly have it.
1: I like that. Mine needs something like that because it's the moods change dramatically. So that was a good one.
0: Denise, thanks for calling. Do you have creatively named playlists?
3: I do not have a name for my playlist, but that's because I don't know how to make one.
1: That'll do it.
0: It's a completely other segment we oftentimes do called You Know You're Getting Old When.
3: Yeah, I think I've officially hit it.
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7: 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And so sometimes I'll be on 60s on 6, I don't like it, I flip over to the 70s, I go to the 80s, and then it dawned on me, I've lived through all of these decades. From the 50s, the 60s, the 70s, the 80s, they even have 90s on 9. And I thought, man, you know you're getting old when 90s songs are called oldies, right? But life marches on, eternity gets closer, and we wonder what happens when we die. All right, I'm going to give you a very quick answer. When you die, if you

0: go straight to heaven. That's true. Worth clapping for. You probably won't clap for this next statement. When you die, if you're not a Christian, you will go to hell. Now, I don't say that with any delight. I say it with sadness. And I say it because the Bible is very clear in this topic. In fact, Jesus himself said, "Broad is the way that leads to destruction, and many there are that go that way. And narrow is the way that leads to life, and few there are that find it." Have you believed in Jesus? Have you asked him to forgive you of your sin? No. Then do that. You can go to heaven. You can change your eternal address, but you must say, "Lord, forgive me of my sin."
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0: 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I'm Josh. Hannah's on maternity leave.
1: Ladies and gentlemen, the weekend.
0: And this is a special alert edition of the weekend. Because if you haven't heard or seen or whatever yet, Rock the Lake at Indian Lake tomorrow is canceled. Due to the fact that you might have been able to drive there, yes, but you'd need Noah's Ark to get you home. Plus potential for storms. Please know it was a heartbreaking and difficult decision. But in the 12 years of Rock the Lake, the organizers of it, who are now part of the River team, said they have never seen a worse forecast. And as they looked at everything that was coming, they and we all decided to make the tough decision to go, you know what, this is not going to be safe and it's not going to be the best situation for everyone. So Rock the Lake is canceled and

0: yes, it's a gut punch. I feel that. And if you're disappointed, please know so am I. So are we. So what do we do about it now? Well, the concert thing is gone, but your Saturday's free. So what are you getting into? We're going to jump into all of that together in 7 minutes on the River Morning Show.
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2: 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He felt she was too young to really understand the gospel. Julie kept replying, "I don't want to wait. I want to become a Christian now." Revelations 3:20 says, "Behold, I stand at the door and knock. If anyone hears my voice and opens the door, I will come into him." Children do hear the Lord knocking. While we do encourage our children in this matter, we don't force them to make a decision for Christ. But when they are asking, it is the Lord knocking at the door of their heart.
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5: And warm weather coming our way for today. That afternoon high upper 80s. Cloudy through the night to low upper 60s. Rounds of showers with thunderstorms coming our way tomorrow.
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1: Ladies and gentlemen, The Weeknd.
0: You did it! You made it to the glorious weekend, so let's look forward to the fun. Hannah is on maternity leave, so she's going to be not doing a lot.
2: Yeah.
0: Because she's near the end of all of that and probably plopped on a couch somewhere. Producer Mike! What are your plans for the weekend?
2: So this is actually a really big weekend for me because I'm in the middle of a moving process.
0: All right. That's right. I forgot all about that, dude.
2: Moving from one suburb of Columbus to another.
0: Okay, so from where to where?
2: So Gahanna area to New Albany.
0: Well, that's just up the road.
2: Yeah, so not just, too far.
0: That's right.
2: It's
0: there.
2: Like 15, 20 minutes between the apartments.
0: You're too young to have so much stuff, right? You don't have so much stuff.
2: Not a ton of stuff, but enough that I needed a couple of trucks.
0: Oh, wow.
2: Yeah, okay. Like friends. With pickup trucks, basically,
0: because nice.
2: I'm cheap and I don't want to spend money on an actual van.
0: I understand that.
2: Yeah.
0: Yeah.
2: So, but I'm exhausted just thinking about it, to be honest. How about you, Josh?
0: So everything cleared up on my calendar when Rock the Lake got canceled, so I'm going to actually be tackling some things on the honey-do list.
2: Okay.
0: There's
2: is
0: a
2: that super long?
0: It really is. Some of them are larger projects than others, so I'm thinking I might knock out a bunch of the small ones. Since probably we'll have to be inside anyway.
2: That's always easier to start with the small ones and kind of work your way.
0: Yeah. When you click the box to say it's done, you feel really good. So I got to put together a cupboard door that somehow split in half. I don't know how, so I got to glue that. I got to clean off the workbench in the garage. There's a plumbing issue in two of our bathrooms. So I got to take care of that. So there's that part. And something's up with our AC. So here's hoping I don't have to dig into the furnace and the AC unit.
2: Yeah, I don't wish that upon you.
0: Because I can't. So I'll probably have to hire somebody. And I'd like to not do that this weekend.
2: Suddenly I'm feeling really good about living in an apartment.
0: Yes, sir. Whatever you got planned for this weekend, or if you're going to stay in because of the rain, be sure to keep Ohio's Home for Jesus music going on your radio, your smart speaker, or on the free River mobile app. Thanks so much for listening.

0: uplifting and encouraging the river. This is the River Morning Show. Hannah's on maternity leave, but here's one of the best moments of the show with her all over it.
1: The words that you were told were the magic words growing up were probably please and thank you.
0: It's a good place to start.
1: Uh-huh. But now experts are saying that there are 6 magic phrases that you can use with your kiddos that will supposedly actually have them listening to you.
0: Interesting.
1: They will actually listen to you.
0: Where was this when my children were little?
1: Yeah. But I'm not sold yet, to be honest. I have the list in front of me.
0: Okay.
1: But Josh, you're dad, so I want to get your thoughts on these. And of course, if you have opinions, please chime in. Call or text 800-609-1049. So let's see where you sit with these magic phrases that will make your kids actually listen to you. Number one, I believe you.
0: I've used that before.
1: And in this context, it's like, say your kiddo says, I didn't spill the juice on purpose.
0: Yeah.
1: You would say, I believe you.

0: let's clean it up together.
1: Yeah, right.
0: You've used that?
1: I have. I've used I believe you. Like, I understand what you're saying and I believe you. Now let's fix the issue.
0: Did you feel like it helped tamper the angst
1: yes.
0: and frustration?
1: I really do, because it spoke to the child when they're all defensive and going,
0: yeah,
1: ready
0: okay.
1: for their excuses that are legitimate in a certain situation. Like, no, I believe you.
0: Okay.
1: Now let's deal with the thing.
0: And that's what the experts say. You're yeah. addressing the behavior without getting into an argument.
1: Yeah, that's a win.
0: All right. Okay.
1: I like
0: so
1: that one.
0: Next magic phrase that will make your kids actually listen to you is, let's figure this out together.
1: Yeah, it depends on what it is.
0: In this context, you as the parent might say, I see you don't want to clean everything now. Let's figure this out together. What's the first step?
1: Yeah. If you're going to talk through it and still leave the responsibility in this circumstance to the child, yes.
0: Okay.
1: If us figuring it out together means me doing it, no.
0: Right. And that's where I feel like things can be a slippery
1: yeah,
0: slope.
1: Yeah, yeah.
0: I'm just not sure.
1: Not as big a fan of that one.
0: But again, the experts here are saying you're still holding the boundary while preventing a power struggle.
1: Yeah, okay.
0: Is the intent here. I don't know if it actually would work.
1: I'm the parent. I win the power struggle. I'm sorry. I'm dad.
0: Say that to my six-year-old niece.
1: Well, she's... No.
0: She's feisty.
1: She's not my kid. Yeah, I'm not saying fair. That.
0: Okay. Third one of the magic phrases that will make your kids actually listen to you is, you can feel this. I'm right here.
1: I don't even understand
0: that. I know. I didn't at first either. So the context is... So, say your kiddo has a meltdown when their tower blocks fall over.
1: Mm-hmm.
0: Instead of saying, stop crying, it's not a big deal, say, you can feel this, I'm right here.
1: Mm-hmm.
0: The experts are saying you're letting the emotions pass until they're ready to re-engage.
1: I don't know. Life doesn't wait for you to be ready to re-engage sometimes.
0: And I guess I would just... I don't know if I'd say you can feel this, because I don't even know if they know what they're feeling. I'd be like, it's okay to be sad and frustrated.
1: Also, if they've gone nuclear, don't feel that. Stop it.
0: I know.
1: You're making a scene.
0: So what are we at? You were a fan of...
1: I liked the first one. The second one was mid. and the third one, no. I don't like it.
0: So you like I Believe You, Let's Figure This Out Together, mid, You Can Feel This, I'm Right Here, not a fan of.
1: Yes, correct.
0: Okay, all right. Well, there are three more magic phrases that experts say will actually make your kids listen to you.
1: Uh-huh.
0: And I want to see what you think. But that's 7 minutes away on the River Morning Show.
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5: The river is always there. It's like family. That word of encouragement in those moments that you're looking for that.
2: Uplifting and encouraging. The river.

0: place. We're Josh and Hannah. This is the River Morning Show. Good morning.
1: The magic words you probably heard growing up were please and thank you.
0: Yeah, nothing happens without those.
1: Exactly. But now experts are saying there are 6 magic phrases that you can use with your kiddos that will actually make them listen to you.
0: I'm interested.
1: I know. So the first 3, quick recap. Joshua, I believe you. Mm-hmm. Let's figure this out together. Mm-hmm. And you can feel this. I'm right here.
0: I don't like that one.
1: You liked the first 2 enough.
0: Yeah,
1: you really liked the first one. The third one, you're not totally feeling yet.
0: Emotions are valid and they're a real thing. But especially in a child, when they're going nuclear, you might need to limit what they're feeling.
1: Okay, all right. And you're a dad. I've not been there. So I'm trusting you in this process.
0: Sure, okay.
1: The last 3 of these 6 magic phrases are, I'm listening, tell me what's going on.
0: Ooh, I like that.
1: You like that one?
0: Yes, I like that a lot.
1: So the context they gave were, if your kiddo says, I'm never playing with my brother again, you as the parent might say, I'm listening, tell me what's going on.
0: Okay.
1: So that then you can get past the anger and uncover the real issue at hand.
0: If they say that, I might need the child to respond to me that way, because I'd be like, don't say that about your brother. I'm listening, tell me what's going on.
1: Okay, so that was the next one.
0: In principle, I like that.
1: Okay. 5th one, I hear you, I'm on your side.
0: Depending on context, yes.
1: So if the kiddo is saying, this homework is ridiculous, I'm not doing it. You just, the parent might say, I hear you, I'm on your side, let's find a way to make this easier.
0: My wife's a teacher, I don't know.
1: The thing, I didn't make up these examples. Right. These are the ones the experts are giving. I don't know if I'd say I'm on your side about not doing your homework.
0: That's what I'm talking about, depending on context. Like, so-and-so took my ball, I'm upset. I hear you, I'm on your side.
1: Yeah.
0: So-and-so assigned me reading, I hate this. I hear you.
1: I'm not on your side. you gotta do it.
0: So sorry.
1: So you gotta take these, with a grain of salt and use them where you see fit.
0: So this is the last one.
1: The last one.
0: We're about halvesies on this.
1: Last one, magic phrases that will make your kids actually listen to you. I've got you no matter what.
0: That is a win.
1: I know. It actually gave me goosebumps just to say it, because it's so sweet.
0: We've done that with our kids, like, especially as they've gotten older. Like, listen, it's your life. As you grow up, you're going to make different decisions and those kinds of things. You will always be my kid, and I will always love you.
1: Yes.
0: And I've always got you no matter what. Now, there are consequences, but I will always love you no matter what.
1: Absolutely. Now, that's the example they gave was your kiddo makes a bad decision. So say your kid breaks a classmate's project and calls you in tears.
0: Yeah.
1: You would say, I've got you no matter what. But let's make this right together.
0: Yeah, we got to fix it. Yep.
1: So it's turning fear and shame into trust, and then real accountability was something I really loved.
2: I talk to a lot of parents who feel like their home is a virtual war zone. The teens are lobbing emotional grenades, and it isn't pretty. Hi, I'm Mark Gregston with Parenting Today's Teens. I completely understand the analogy. Every day feels like a

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7: Warm weather coming our way for today. That afternoon high upper 80s. Cloudy through the night to low upper 60s. Rounds of showers with thunderstorms coming our way tomorrow.
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0: Thanks for checking out the River Morning Show. Some news you can use. And by the way, all this week, the River's been a part of a cool show called the Start Your Day Positive podcast with Len and Sarah. They were the morning show team at The Fish Christian Radio in Cleveland. They were overseas this week and asked Hannah and I to fill in for their news segment, which is very much like news you can use. So that was a ton of fun. You can check out their podcast. It's Start Your Day Positive podcast with Len and Sarah, wherever you get your podcast. Okay, first order of news, Rock the Lake for tomorrow has been canceled. I just saw a forecast again. It's still calling for inches of rain, potential rumbles of thunder, and it's just not a good situation to be outside in all of that.
1: Yeah, very sad, but yeah, makes sense.
0: At the time when the decision had to be made, the forecast was even worse than that, but still, that is not a good forecast. For any answers to questions you may have, text the word lake to 800-609-1049. Now, the Dublin Irish Festival is this weekend as well. It kicks off today, and the weather's going to be nice. It includes performers from around the world, along with local artists, cultural exhibits, shopping, family stuff. Children 11 and under are free. Everything opens up at 4 o'clock this afternoon.
1: That sounds fun, but I'm surprised you didn't say anything in your Irish accent.
0: Well, I'm just trying to... That's a good point.
1: Yeah,
0: I'm glad you said
1: it.
0: I'm glad you said it, producer Mike. That's why we've got you here.
1: I knew you'd regret it if you didn't.
0: I didn't even think about it. I'm trying to, because Hannah's not here. She's on maternity leave, and she's normally handling this. I'm just trying to do it right. Anyway, okay, thanks. I appreciate that. That was fun.
1: I got you.
0: And last but not least, Canada's wildfire smoke's coming back today
1: again.
0: Eh?
1: Oh my gosh.
0: Yeah, right? Yeah. There you go. Air quality index numbers will be climbing near 200, which is unhealthy for sensitive groups. Kids, older adults, pregnant women, people with heart or lung disease, such as asthma, are at a higher risk. So maybe, just maybe, this is a weekend to stay inside. Thanks for listening to the River Morning Show.

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0: On the night you're falling all to pieces, you can bring your lonely heart to Jesus. What if I told you that I believe it?
1: They're in concert Tuesday night at the Ohio State Fair. That's What If I Told You for King and Country. This is the River Morning Show. Check your calendar. It's the last day of July. And so, we're going to look back over the past month and enjoy some of the best hits from the month of July. It's Tweets of the Week.
2: Sounds like fun.
1: This is from Deb. She says, now I'm officially starting to use go get a bagged salad as an insult.
2: Oh, no.
1: I just saw another report. All those, what is it, cyclospora or whatever, they're still on the rise.
2: No, I've made sure to avoid all lettuce over the past couple weeks.
1: I had something for lunch yesterday, and they laid it on a bed of lettuce. I forgot to tell them to not do that.
2: No.
1: So I feel fine. I feel fine. Tweets of the Week, July edition from Charlotte. I called the cable company support line just because feeling pain is better than feeling nothing at all.
2: Oh my goodness, that is so sad.
1: From Aaron, do you ever close the messages app when the other person's typing just to give them a little privacy?
2: I never thought about that before.
1: It's either. I always look at those little three bobbling balls and I'm like, come on, let's go. Hurry up, stop typing, send it.
2: Exactly. And depending on who it is, maybe there's anxiety too.
1: Yeah, absolutely, yeah. Like my dad still telling me, hey, I want to talk to you. Ah, no! All right, so from Mel, this is Tweets of the Week, Best of July edition. Mel said, had to call poison control, and no lie, the person told me, low-key, you're going to have a terrible day.
2: Oh, no. That must have been a Gen Z.
1: Seriously. And then from Betsy, this is just kind of her regular day. Plan outfit. Put on outfit. Question outfit. Try on 5 backup outfits. Wear the original outfit. Arrived late.
2: Oh, my goodness.
1: Betsy, I'm sorry. It's not just your story. That's one of my sons. It's not just women. It's not just grown-ups. It's one of my sons.
2: Oh, really?
1: Yeah, you're like, is this, should I? And then he changes 5 times, and then he's late every single day.
2: Oh, no.
1: Why?
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0: The River Morning Show, where Josh and Hannah, and the conversation is designed to never, ever end. You might feel that way about your teenager who decided to unload every thought they have ever had at midnight after your longest day, and they're just getting started, and they just keep going. So kudos to each parent who keeps listening through times like that. That's my wife's role. Since I get up early, I'm long asleep. When our kids decide it's the middle of the night, here are all my toughest questions. Sometimes they get me up. It's okay. But the conversation I'm talking about is your daily talk with God. I'm on the YouVersion Bible app. There's a million Bible apps. Use whatever one you like, but this one has Devos and different things. And they have a daily prayer journey. And they open it and close it with different messages for each day. Last night, I was so encouraged and comforted. And mentioned at the beginning that God's ready and waiting to talk with me. And I know that, but to read it out loud was such a powerful reminder that, like, I had a busy day, all the different things, but that's cool. God knows all that stuff, and he's set aside a time for he and I to connect. And I was so grateful for that. And then the prayer journey thing ended with this. It said, it's not just the start of your conversation with God. Talk with him often today. And that is so real. When you say amen at the end of a prayer, it's not closing the door. It's a period on a sentence. I don't often say amen if I'm praying in my head during the day or whatever, because I'm coming back for more. Like, you might have heard the passage somewhere that says pray without ceasing. It doesn't mean hands folded, eyes closed, head bowed all day, every day. That just means moment by moment you have an awareness that God is with you. And you can pray profoundly with the simple words, God help, God give me wisdom. But you can jump back into that conversation at any time because God never leaves. We were designed for relationship with our Creator. And designed for a conversation that never ends.
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4: 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I'm Cindy Tang with Moving Moments. 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I scooped him up and dropped him into a glass of water. 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In God's perfect timing, he will help you begin swimming again. 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
6: Sunny and warm weather coming our way for today. That afternoon high upper 80s. Cloudy through the night to low upper 60s. Rounds of showers with thunderstorms coming our way tomorrow.
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0: God.
1: I'm Josh. Hannah is on maternity leave. This is the River Morning Show. And because Hannah's on maternity leave, we got to keep that seat warm somehow. And she told me before she left, producer Mike's not allowed to sit in it. You gonna let her throw shade at you like that, man?
2: So rude.
1: Yeah, right? And she's like, it's the way I want. The footrest is the way I want it. And I'm like, it's gonna be 3 months. And she just looked at me, and then I realized I had overstepped. So that chair there stays with you out of it.
2: Yeah.
1: And I can't get to it because it's across the room.
2: That's a long way to go.
1: So what are we going to do to keep this whole thing moving along? Well, how about this? Beginning next week, some of your favorite River artists are sitting in for Hannah as the River Morning Show celebrity guest hosts. Let's go! All right, it begins Monday at 7 a.m. with Patrick Mayberry. He's going to be here through Wednesday. And then on Thursday, Matt Maher is going to be on the show Thursday and Friday. And that's just the start. It's going to be so much fun. And the artists, as we've been scheduling with them, they've been so generous with their time. And so we are really thrilled to be able to share some time with them and with you as we go through Hannah's maternity leave. Others on the schedule, by the way, include Josh Baldwin, Natalie Lane, Jay King, Kane, Peter Burton, and the list goes on and on. And so we are going to have a ton of fun. It all starts Monday, 7 a.m. with Patrick Mayberry, guest host on the River Morning Show.

0: It's the River Morning Show, and can I just say thank you as well? I mean, she just got finished saying thanks to God, and that's really where it all starts and ends. But I want to say thanks to you. The River Ministry's been chugging along in Ohio for over 50 years. It's because of God's goodness, and it's because of the generosity of listeners through the decades. That's how the River is still funded too, by the way. 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Today is as good a day as any to go from somebody who listens to the River to someone who's investing in lives changed. Your gift has this kind of impact.
1: I was a Muslim, and I gave my life to Christ, and, you know, Jesus broke those chains. He's my best friend. It was the best decision that I made for myself and my son. You know, there are times where I've just, you know, felt like giving up. But then I, you know, turn the radio on, and I just definitely feel, you know, him working in my life, giving me

0: strength that I need, you know, to get through these tough days.
1: Each and every day has its own challenges, but each and every day God's there. And he's there for so many through the river and through you. So change a life forever, beginning now. 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

0: uplifting and encouraging the river. It's the River Morning Show. I'm Josh. Hannah's on maternity leave, but we're remembering when she was here with some of the best moments of the show.
1: And here's a happy heart story for you, and it's tail wagging good.
2: Woof, morph, morph.
1: A little dash hound named Bam Bam, who also happens to be a service and emotional support dog, was stolen from his yard 2 months ago.
2: Don't touch that dog!
1: I know. His owner, Angel, who's legally blind, was absolutely heartbroken.
0: Mm-hmm.
1: However, Bam Bam was suddenly dropped off at the police station.
0: That's right.
1: Nothing ever happened.
0: That's right.
1: He was safe. He was sound. He was ready for belly rubs.
0: Could it be that someone just needed scritches?
1: Probably.
0: They're just like, look at this. These ears.
1: No.
0: I just need to borrow these
1: Not
0: ears.
1: Not an excuse.
0: No, that's true.
1: When Angel walked in and reunited with Bam Bam, it was absolutely pure joy. And it just makes you want to hug the nearest dog you see. And I don't care if it's twice my size and people say it's a quote unquote wolf.
0: But
1: worth it.
0: But isn't that what they did? They just hugged and held on too long while
1: too
0: they walked
1: long.
0: Away?
1: You can't be doing that,
0: It's
1: Josh.
0: A hug and release.
1: Yes.
0: Okay.
1: You gotta give him back.
0: Okay.
1: But the whole community had come together. People were hanging posters, raising money, even offering rewards, all to bring little Bam Bam home. And now it just goes to show that he's back where he belongs. Mm-hmm. Community matters. And stop taking that dog. And that's a happy heart story for you.
0: Can't bet that dog. You cannot. Go away.
3: Yeah, I think we have to recognize that it's our job to kind of shepherd them through it.
4: It can be hard to help your child navigate changes. This is Focus on the Family Minute, and Darby Strickland shares how to help your kids through big adjustments.
3: Right, oftentimes when there's a big change, there's big things happening in our world. We're packing up a house, or maybe we're going through a separation, or we're having to make a big decision about where we're sending them to school, and we're not sure. So we're attending to all these multitude of details, and our children often get lost, and they're often reaching out to us with, you know, maybe their behavior's regressing, or maybe they're asking us 1,000 questions,
5: yeah.
3: Right? And they're very repetitive. And we're looking at that as a behavior, right, when we're forgetting to say, oh, what's going on within them? Where do they need me to help shepherd them through this?
4: More insights and practical advice from Darby Strickland for your parenting today at family.

0: FamilyMinute.org. Hey, this is Brant, and you may not know this, but Sherry just had surgery.
1: Yes, I did.
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1: Right, it was amazing.
0: That is not something people normally say when they talk about their health care and paying for it.
1: 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Good. 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And then, Brant, listen, having someone pray with you when you call about your health care, you have no idea how valuable that is, especially when you're practically shaking with fear.
0: I keep telling people MediShare is refreshing. 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
1: It's so true.
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1: Seriously. 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
0: Okay, so you got to do the numbers.
1: Oh, no, you go ahead. I always have to do the numbers. Okay, all right.
0: Thank you.
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6: Sunny and warm weather coming our way for today. That afternoon high, upper 80s. Cloudy through the night, a low upper 60s. Rounds of showers with thunderstorms coming our way tomorrow.
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1: That's scary.
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0: Why'd you do it like that?
4: 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I wonder if my recorded call has ever been used for training or quality purposes.
0: I think that every time.
4: Every time.
0: You're going to learn something today.
4: Just thinking. Lowercase b, p, d, and q are the same letter.
0: Yeah, they are.
4: Facing different directions, and no one talks about it.
0: I think I know why no one talks about it, though. There's really nothing else to say.
4: Just thinking, the first person to clap must have been like, what in the world am I doing?

0: It's like having friends around your kitchen table to start your day. Friends you invited over. Josh and Hannah aren't the break-in for breakfast type.
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0: is the River Morning Show. We're Josh and Hannah. Hannah is on maternity leave. And you can fill in the blank your way, but make no mistake, the time to fill in the blank has arrived.
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3: Really?
0: It's not me.
3: Wow.
0: This conversation is from Laura. Laura texted the river just randomly. 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
3: Honestly, that's fair.
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3: That's so fair.
0: That's a real life thing. It's the same idea of like when you bend over to pick something up, you're like, what else is down here? 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

0: This is the River Morning Show, and out with it. Come on, out with it.
1: How old are you?
2: I'm not telling.
0: How did you know you were getting old? 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Producer Mike, some texts have come in.
3: Carrie said, you get a package delivered. You unbox it. Then you look at the box and think, that's a good box.
0: Yes.
3: I think I might have a use for it.
0: Yes. That is so real. Oh, my goodness.
3: I've even started doing this.
0: Oh, really?
3: Yeah. And now it's coming in really handy because I'm moving this weekend.
0: See, that's why you need to keep the boxes.
1: Oh, it's helpful.
0: Oh, this is so great and terrible and great all at the same time.
3: Ashley said, you know you're old when your teenager acts like you are blinding them with the brightness on your phone.
0: Yeah, that and I've seen some other people my age who have to expand like the text thread or whatever and make the print really big. Thankfully, I'm not there yet. I silently judge them every time.
3: Yeah, I've definitely seen that. Like, if I'm sitting next to like one of my grandparents,
0: right.
3: I'm like, oh my goodness, you can fit three words on the screen.
0: I can read that from here, Grandpa. Yeah. I'm across the table. You know you're getting old when call or text 800-609-1049. All right, Amy, your turn.
4: Oh, I just got my welcome to the AARP card in the mail yesterday.
0: Oh, no. You get that in the mail and you just want to chuck it. You want to like frisbee the thing into someone else's yard. Be like, forget this.
4: Yeah, like, oh no, not yet.
0: Yeah.
4: I'm turning 50 next month.
0: Okay. You know, that's, I'm not too far away from that either. I guess I should start getting myself ready.
4: Yeah, it's a lovely gift that comes in the mail.
0: Amy, thank you for sharing. Thank you for being willing. Thank you for your nearly half century of being on this earth and being a great person.
4: Y'all have a great one.
0: Thanks. Take care. This is an

0: 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Rock the Lake in Lakeview has been canceled. Due to the incredible amount of rain forecasted and potentially dangerous weather, the difficult decision has been made to cancel Rock the Lake. For any and all questions, please text the word lake to 800-609-1049.
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9: And warm weather coming our way for today. That afternoon high upper 80s. Cloudy through the night to low upper 60s. Rounds of showers with thunderstorms coming our way tomorrow.
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0: Josh and Hannah, this is the River Morning Show. When kids are little, they can get fixated on a certain role model or two. Something each of them aspires to, maybe. It's like an athlete, or it's an actor, or it's somebody in their school, a teacher. And then sometimes it's a superhero. Forget the actor, it's actually Superman. You know, they want to be Batman, whatever. And even adults still love that stuff. I mean, look at the Marvel Universe kingdom that, that they have built. But now that my kids are older and I'm older, I think I've gained a little perspective on the superhero thing, because we can be one. And no, if you were to look at me, I'm not dressed like a superhero today.
1: No cape.
0: No, not today. If we follow Jesus, we will be one. It's a note from my pastor a few Sundays ago, so I put it in this journal I'm keeping for my kids. I call it Thoughts, Prayers, and Observations. This is entry number 118. Leaping tall buildings in a single bound, or fighting crime in a dark city alleyway, are activities you probably won't be involved in during your life. But you can still be a superhero. Proverbs 16:32 says, "Better to be patient than powerful. Better to have self-control than to conquer a city." That's right. Self-control is your superpower, and God will give you the strength to exercise it. These are just some thoughts, prayers, and observations.

0: The River Morning Show. I'm Josh. Hannah is on maternity leave. The River is all about family, and it's going to be really evident right here. Hang on a second. It's going to be really evident right 3, 2, 1. Here.
1: New Music Friday. Yes!
0: Here's what's happening for New Music Friday today. The band is called Renee, and they're two sisters. But Renee is not either of their names. Their names are Rachel and Riley. Renee is their mom's name. So that's how they've gotten this whole thing. It's really cute. So share your thoughts on the song when you text to 800-609-1049 for New Music Friday, presented by Eagle Heating and Cooling. This is Renee. It's called Stepping Stones. New Music Friday on the River. When I-

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0: I'm Josh. Hannah is on maternity leave. This is the River Morning Show. And because Hannah's on maternity leave, we got to keep that seat warm somehow. And she told me before she left, producer Mike's not allowed to sit in it. You gonna let her throw shade at you like that, man?
1: So rude.
0: Yeah, right? And she's like, it's the way I want. The foot rest is the way I want it. And I'm like, it's gonna be 3 months. And she just looked at me, and then I realized I had overstepped. So that chair there stays with you out of it.
1: Yeah.
0: And I can't get to it because it's across the room.
1: That's a long way to go.
0: So what are we going to do to keep this whole thing moving along? Well, how about this? Beginning next week, some of your favorite River artists are sitting in for Hannah as the River Morning Show celebrity guest hosts. Let's go! All right, it begins Monday at 7 a.m. with Patrick Mayberry. He's going to be here through Wednesday. And then on Thursday, Matt Maher is going to be on the show, Thursday and Friday, and that's just the start. It's going to be so much fun, and the artists, as we've been scheduling with them, they've been so generous with their time, and so we are really thrilled to be able to share some time with them and with you as we go through Hannah's maternity leave. Others on the schedule, by the way, include Josh Baldwin, Natalie Lane, Jay King, Kane, Peter Burton, and the list goes on and on. And so we are going to have a ton of fun. It all starts Monday, 7 a.m. with Patrick Mayberry, guest host on the River Morning Show.

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0: 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Some news you can use. 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They were the morning show team at the Fish Christian Radio in Cleveland. 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It's Start Your Day Positive Podcast with Len and Sarah, wherever you get your podcast. Okay, first order of news, Rock the Lake for tomorrow has been canceled. I just saw a forecast again that's still calling for inches of rain, potential rumbles of thunder, and it's just not a good situation to be outside in all of that.
1: Yeah, very sad, but makes sense.
0: At the time when the decision had to be made, the forecast was even worse than that, but still, that is not a good forecast. For any answers to questions you may have, text the word lake to 800-609-1049. Now, the Dublin Irish Festival is this weekend as well. It kicks off today, and the weather's going to be nice. It includes performers from around the world, along with local artists, cultural exhibits, shopping, family stuff. Children 11 and under are free. Everything opens up at 4 o'clock this afternoon.
1: That sounds fun, but I'm surprised you didn't say anything in your Irish accent.
0: Well, I'm just trying to... That's a good point.
1: Yeah,
0: I'm glad you said
1: there it.
0: I'm glad you said it, producer Mike. That's why we've got you here.
1: I knew you'd regret it if you didn't.
0: I didn't even think about it. I'm trying to, because Hannah's not here. She's on maternity leave, and she's normally handling this. I'm just trying to do it right. Anyway, okay, thanks. I appreciate that. That was fun.
1: I got you.
0: And last but not least, Canada's wildfire smoke's coming back today
1: again.
0: Hey.
1: Oh my gosh.
0: Yeah, right?
1: Yeah.
0: There you go. Air quality index numbers will be climbing near 200, which is unhealthy for sensitive groups. Kids, older adults, pregnant women, people with heart or lung disease, such as asthma, are at a higher risk. So maybe, just maybe, this is a weekend to stay inside. Thanks for listening to the River Morning Show.
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7: Seeing some sunshine and warm weather for the rest of today. Maybe a passing shower or two. And our high right around 85. Overcast for the overnight hours, a low at 65. Stray thunderstorms kicking in Saturday afternoon, the high low 80s. And then elevated chances for showers with thunderstorms Saturday night, Sunday too. We could see some heavier rain. I'm meteorologist Jennifer Naramore.
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0: River Morning Show. Maternity leave has taken Hannah away for a time, but the best moments of the show are bringing her right back. You know, there's not many sounds that are better than this one. The lights dim.
1: Yes.
0: And you are already, you have made it through the previews, and your feature presentation is about to begin.
1: That's so good.
0: So my son and I went to the movies, and one of the things that I am willing to do when we go to the movies is buy the popcorn.
1: Well, yeah.
0: But that's it. Here's the reason why. Movie theater popcorn is about the only thing you can't get somewhere else.
1: Yeah.
0: And they charge you an arm and a leg. Like, all I wanted were these Mike and Ikes. Why am I giving you $7?
1: No, it's insane.
0: Yeah, so it's completely crazy. And I don't know if you splurge at the theater or if you're like, you all of a sudden have self-control because of the costs. You're like, what does that look like for you so, and your people when you do movies?
1: It's funny because growing up, like, my dad is you is my dad. Yeah. We could only get the popcorn, and he had to be the holder of the tub. He'd get a large.
0: Oh, okay.
1: And then we'd get, like, the saddest, you know, they'll give you those little quote-unquote water cups, but they're, like,
0: those are
1: 2 inches tall, yeah. Feels like.
0: What's the point?
1: And so then they'd give us those so that we could pass the popcorn around. My dad would scoop it. But you'd have to go back 500 times per movie to get more popcorn.
0: Just like put a red Solo cup in your pocket. That would have been a better
1: idea.
0: Yeah,
1: that is better. So now that I'm a grown up and make my own money, my husband and I are completely opposite. And it's a terrible habit.
0: No way. So you're unhinged habit. As soon as you...
1: Absolutely unhinged. It's like because we couldn't as a kid, now we do. We get the popcorn. We get candy. Chris has to have a slushie. If he's going to the movies, he has to get a slushie. So we just get the whole smorgasbord. And we don't go very often, so it is like a treat. If we're going to the movies, we're making it a big deal. So popcorn, candy, and slushie for the win.
0: I'm going to sound like such an old person right now. I feel like I've splurged to buy the ticket in the first place.
1: Oh, absolutely. No, like, that's goodness. Why it's... I mean, this is like an event.
0: Yeah.
1: It's the event of the year when
0: we
1: go.
0: I don't get drinked because so many times I've had to get up in the middle of the plot thickening,
1: yeah,
0: and I don't like that.
1: But popcorn makes your mouth dry, get itchy in your throat, so it's just a terrible balancing act.
0: It is. At this most recent movie, my son and I did not get popcorn. He only wanted popcorn if they had the special commemorative bucket.
1: The popcorn still tastes the same in a normal bucket.
0: I know, dude. So anyway, he was like, no, I'm not going to do that, but I'm going to get a slushie.
1: Okay, and I thought, all right.
0: It's been a minute since I had a slushie.
1: Treat yourselves.
0: So we had our 1,000 slushies at the movie theater, and I still hated paying $17 for two slushies.
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0: This is the River Morning Show. I'm Josh. Hannah's on maternity leave.
1: Ladies and gentlemen, the weekend.
0: And this is a special alert edition of the weekend. Because if you haven't heard or seen or whatever yet, Rock the Lake at Indian Lake tomorrow is canceled. Due to the fact that you might have been able to drive there, yes, but you'd need Noah's Ark to get you home. Plus potential for storms. Please know it was a heartbreaking and difficult decision. But in the 12 years of Rock the Lake, the organizers of it, who are now part of the river team, said they have never seen a worse forecast. And as they looked at everything that was coming, they and we all decided to make the tough decision to go, you know what, this is not going to be safe and it's not going to be the best situation for everyone. So Rock the Lake is canceled. And yes, it's a gut punch. I feel that. And if you're disappointed, please know so am I. So are we. So what do we do about it now? Well, the concert thing is gone, but your Saturday's free. So what are you getting into? We're going to jump into all of that together in 7 minutes on the River Morning Show.
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1: Ladies and gentlemen, The Weeknd.
0: You did it! You made it to the glorious weekend, so let's look forward to the fun. Hannah is on maternity leave, so she's going to be not doing a lot.
2: Yeah.
0: Because she's near the end of all of that and probably plopped on a couch somewhere. Producer Mike, what are your plans for the weekend?
3: So this is actually a really big weekend for me because I'm in the middle of a moving process.
0: All right. Yeah. That's right. I forgot all about that, dude.
3: Moving from one suburb of Columbus to another.
0: Okay, so from where to where?
3: So Gahanna area to New Albany.
0: Well, that's just up the road.
3: Yeah, so not too far.
0: That's right.
3: It's like 15, 20 minutes between the apartments.
0: You're too young to have so much stuff, right? You don't have so much stuff.
3: Not a ton of stuff, but enough that I needed a couple of trucks.
0: Oh, wow.
3: Yeah, okay. Like friends with pickup trucks, basically,
0: because nice.
3: I'm cheap and I don't want to spend money on an actual van.
0: I understand that.
3: Yeah.
0: Yeah.
3: So, but I'm exhausted just thinking about it, to be honest. How about you, Josh?
0: So everything cleared up on my calendar when Rock the Lake got canceled. So I'm going to actually be tackling some things on the honey-do list.
3: Okay.
0: There's
3: is
0: a
3: that super long?
0: It really is. Some of them are larger projects than others. So I'm thinking I might knock out a bunch of the small ones. Since probably we'll have to be inside anyway.
3: That's always easier to start with the small ones and kind of work your way.
0: Yeah. When you click the box to say it's done, you feel really good. So I got to put together a cupboard door that somehow split in half. I don't know how, so I got to glue that. I got to clean off the workbench in the garage. There's a plumbing issue in two of our bathrooms. So I got to take care of that. So there's that part. And something's up with our AC. So here's hoping I don't have to dig into the furnace and the AC unit.
3: Yeah, I don't wish that upon you.
0: Because I can't. So I'll probably have to hire somebody. And I'd like to not do that this weekend.
3: Suddenly I'm feeling really good about living in an apartment.
0: Yes, sir. Whatever you got planned for this weekend, or if you're going to stay in because of the rain, be sure to keep Ohio's Home for Jesus music going on your radio, your smart speaker, or on the free River mobile app. Thanks so much for listening.
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6: You can be busy for God and still miss the power of God. 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Dr. Bill Bright, founder of Campus Crusade for Christ, often said the most important discovery he ever made was understanding the Spirit-filled life. Why? Because the Christian life is not meant to be lived in our own strength. It is Christ living through us by the power of the Holy Spirit. So many believers spend their lives striving, trying harder, doing more, working to be better Christians. But Jesus never called us to self-powered living. In John chapter 15, verse 5, Jesus said, "Apart from me, you can do nothing." That is why Bill Bright emphasized spiritual breathing, exhaling by confessing sin and surrendering control to God, inhaling by faith and trusting the Holy Spirit to fill and empower you. When we surrender to the Holy Spirit, He produces in us what we cannot produce on our own: love, joy, peace, patience, boldness to share Jesus Christ, compassion for others, and the power to live differently. At Crew, we often say successful witnessing is simply taking the initiative to share Christ in the power of the Holy Spirit and leaving the results to God. That same dependence applies to every part of life. So today, stop striving and start surrendering. Ask the Holy

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0: This is the River Morning Show. Check your calendar. It's the last day of July. And so, we're going to look back over the past month and enjoy some of the best hits from the month of July. It's Tweets of the Week.
1: Sounds like fun.
0: This is from Deb. She says, now I'm officially starting to use go get a bagged salad as an insult.
1: Oh, no.
0: I just saw another report. All those, what is it, cyclospora or whatever, they're still on the rise.
1: No, and I made sure to avoid all lettuce over the past couple weeks.
0: I had something for lunch yesterday, and they laid it on a bed of lettuce. I forgot to tell them to not do that.
1: No.
0: So I feel fine. I feel fine. Tweets of the Week, July edition from Charlotte. I called the cable company support line just because feeling pain is better than feeling nothing at all.
1: Oh my goodness, that is so sad.
0: From Aaron, do you ever close the messages app when the other person's typing just to give them a little privacy?
1: I never thought about that before.
0: Yeah, it's either. I always look at those little three bobbling balls and I'm like, come on, let's go. Hurry up, stop typing, send it.
1: Exactly. And depending on who it is, maybe there's anxiety too.
0: Yeah, absolutely. Yeah. Like my dad still telling me, hey, I want to talk to you. Ah, no. All right. So from Mel, this is Tweets of the Week, Best of July edition. Mel said, had to call poison control, and no lie, the person told me, low-key, you're going to have a terrible day.
1: Oh, no. That must have been a Gen Z.
0: Seriously. And then from Betsy, this is just kind of her regular day. Plan outfit. Put on outfit. Question outfit. Try on 5 backup outfits. Wear the original outfit. Arrive late.
1: Oh, my goodness.
0: Betsy, I'm sorry. It's not just your story. That's one of my sons. It's not just women. It's not just grown-ups. It's one of my sons.
1: Oh, really?
0: Yeah, you're like, is this, should I? And then he changes 5 times, and then he's late every single day.
1: Oh, no.
0: Why?
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2: It uplifts my spirit, gives me a way to praise Jesus while I'm just driving down the street doing my ordinary everyday things. And I just love you guys.
1: Uplifting and encouraging. The River.

0: Jeremy Camp on the River, uplifting and encouraging. My name is Loralee. I'm sitting in for Joe. The numbers are in, and they are saying that grown-ups surpass preschoolers as the biggest toy consumers. I mean, sure, aren't grown-ups the one buying the toys for the preschoolers? But the numbers actually indicate adults buying toys for themselves. You probably have that adult friend that buys Lego sets for themselves, not the kids. I get it. I recently snagged an older two-bedroom dollhouse on Facebook Marketplace because the one my dad and I started when I was a kid never was finished before his cat squeezed himself into it and blew out the sides. I have moved this box of antique dollhouse furniture with me on 3 or 4 moves. I didn't have a house. So here's what happened though. Got a home, the dollhouse, got it cleaned, painted it a little. I decorated the rooms with the stuff from the box in the basement, like the little furniture and decorations. I took a picture. And then I put most of that stuff back in the box in the basement. I'm not sure why, except I didn't want to regularly dust it all. And I have like visions for this dollhouse. I want, it's just two rooms now, two side, one side, you split down the middle. I want like an upstairs. I want to make a, I have a lot of goals for this dollhouse and not a lot of means on knowing how to do it.
1: I think my child's an alien.
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1: I remember thinking that when my first daughter turned 13. She was always compliant, obedient, wanted to please, and then boom, just like that, it all changed. 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Is this normal behavior? I'm not sure, but it does happen a lot. The great news is, once they get married and have kids of their own, we get smart again. Lessons? First, God uses this in both of our lives for His good. Secondly, it helps us practice unconditional love. And thirdly, trust God for the outcome. After all, He controls it all.
2: To learn more, visit ParentMinute.org.
3: 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I'm Dusty Sonnenberg reporting. Taking a quick look at your agricultural headlines, the Grand and Reserve Champion Cheesemakers were selected yesterday at the 2026 Ohio State Fair Cheese Contest. Now, the American Dairy Association Mideast, which coordinates the event, announced that Pearl Valley Cheese of Fresno received the Grand Champion Award for its Swiss cheese. As is the tradition in the State Fair Cheese Contest, the Grand Champion Cheese is selected from entries in the Swiss class. Following that selection, judges choose the Reserve Champion Cheese from among the first place winners in all the other contest classes. Recognizing the competition's overall outstanding cheese, this year's Reserve Champion Award was presented to Urban Stead Cheese of Cincinnati for its Natty Gouda. This is the Ohio AgNet.
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8: Thanks for sunshine and warm weather for the rest of today. Maybe a passing shower or two, and our high right around 85. Overcast for the overnight hours, a low at 65.

0: Tonight, thunderstorms kicking in Saturday afternoon, the high low 80s. And then elevated chances for showers with thunderstorms Saturday night, Sunday, too. You could see some heavier rain. I'm meteorologist Jennifer Naramore.
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1: 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Join the River's Egyptian Excursion with Josh from the River Morning Show, Haley from River Afternoons. 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
1: Donna, what's a one-sentence phrase that means something to you?
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1: Ooh. Misery is optional. Wow. That puts the responsibility back on me, Donna. I don't like it.

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My friend and I used to buy bags of those Fireball candy jawbreakers, eat one after the other while we painted rocks. We would be busy for hours.

0: to the river. 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And so when I surround myself with all the positive music and all the music that reminds us that God loves us, obviously it's going to have an impact on your attitude and your actions and then the way you think from day to day.
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0: uplifting and encouraging the river. My name is Laura Lee. Thanks for listening. They might have become our go-to when avoiding germs, but they say think twice before grabbing a disinfecting wipe. Cleaning pros warn against using them on leather, vinyl, electronics, toys, pet bowls, your skin. The harsh chemicals can cause damage or even be harmful. Wait, what? I thought we were wiping everything down with them. Hey, some habits stick with me. I know soap and water should do the trick. I can't help it, but they did get me hooked on those disinfecting wipes. I know it's been 6 years, but I'm still, I don't think I cannot buy them.
1: 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Rock the Lake in Lakeview has been canceled. Due to the incredible amount of rain forecasted and potentially dangerous weather, the difficult decision has been made to cancel Rock the Lake. For any and all questions, please text the word lake to 800-609-1049.
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2: It always helps me through whatever I'm going through. My grandkids know that when they're in my car, we listen to the river.
1: Uplifting and encouraging, The River.

0: Hope Darst on the river. My name is Laura Lee. Ever wonder if your resume still stands out? Well, get this. A new report reveals that AI is completely transforming the world of job applications. Of course it is. We're seeing an arms race in hiring, with both job seekers and employers now leveraging artificial intelligence. LinkedIn alone is processing a staggering 11,000 job submissions every single minute. A massive 45% jump from last year. It seems a traditional resume might just be on its way out. Although I still have one. I actually have a few that I refer to. I started working at a preschool part-time a couple of years ago. And then the music teacher job came open. It's part-time also. Needed a resume for that. So I needed to recreate a resume. And when I do civic shows, musicals, civic summer show, when you know, they ask for an acting resume that includes what plays or musicals you've been in and any skills you might have, like if you can tap dance or whatever. And so I do have a couple resumes that I keep updated just for these very reasons.
1: Learning to be a good parent, in part, means knowing what not to do.
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1: 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So take some time to learn about good parenting and step-parenting. 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
5: See some sunshine and warm weather for the rest of today. Maybe a passing shower or two. And our high right around 85. Overcast for the overnight hours, a low at 65. Stray thunderstorms kicking in Saturday afternoon, the high low 80s. And then elevated chances for showers with thunderstorms Saturday night, Sunday too. You could see some heavier rain. I'm meteorologist Jennifer Naramore.
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0: Colton Dixon with Miracles, uplifting and encouraging the river. You're just back from a dream vacation. Beach mornings, ice cream breaks, maybe a good book in hand. Now you're facing that mountain of emails and messages, you know, the feeling, right? Hey there, I'm Laura Lee. The post-vacation blues are real. And trust me, you're not alone. So how do you ease back into the grind without completely crashing? I found a quick step guide to help you cope. Step one, brace yourself for reentry. Coming back from vacation is rough, inevitable. First few days are the hardest. Be kind to yourself. Don't rush. And that's kind of like stating the obvious. Step two, start slow and small. Instead of diving into that long to-do list, tackle the easier tasks first. And step three, focus on the parts of your job that you actually enjoy, whether it's brainstorming with the team or collaborating on a project. Get back to the stuff that makes you excited to be there. So take a breath, set some boundaries, let vacation vibes carry you into the next vacation. Emails, though, emails are the worst after vacation. Even if you do the setup, the I'm not going to be around reply, auto reply, it still is a lot. So you got this.
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4: This is Ann Graham Lotz with Daily Light for Daily Living. When have you felt so totally helpless that your prayer was fathoms deeper than mere words? It was a desperate heart's cry. Was it when some bad thing happened to someone you love? Was it when you experienced a physical illness, financial collapse, severed relationship? Did you think because something bad happened, it indicated Jesus doesn't really know what's going on? Or maybe he knows, but he's not pleased with you. Or if he does know, he doesn't love you or your family enough to do anything about it. Are you interpreting his love by your circumstances instead of interpreting your circumstances by his love? Listen to me. When we're tempted to question whether or not God cares, we're reminded in Romans chapter 5, verse 8, that God demonstrates his own love for us in this. While we're still sinners, Christ died for us. God does care. If you doubt it, just look at the cross. This is Ann Graham Lotz.
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0: 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I have not, but that does not sound fun.
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3: 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I'm Ty Higgins. 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
4: 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But boy, the show here has gotten so tough and so hard to compete in. I think you have to have every little detail working in your favor, and feed's a huge part of that.
3: Corn sliding to 5.25 lower at midday, 4.40.5 for September. August beans up a half penny at 11.77¾, and September wheat down 27¼ at 6.36¼. 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
9: The River weather.
10: See some sunshine and warm weather for the rest of today. Maybe a passing shower or two, and our high right around 85. Overcast for the overnight hours, a low at 65. Stray thunderstorms kicking in Saturday afternoon, the high low 80s. And then elevated chances for showers with thunderstorms Saturday night, Sunday too. You could see some heavier rain. I'm meteorologist Jennifer Naramore.
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0: And he's like, hey, let's make sure we go. 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I'm Curtis, and I am the river.
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You want to boost your savings or not suffer from buyer's remorse? This could be the challenge you're looking for. It's called a no-spend challenge. A no-spend challenge can be a helpful way to rein in poor spending habits, give your budget a much-needed reset. No-spend challenges have become popular lately, thanks in part to social media and people wanting to block certain retailers. The concept of a no-spend challenge is not new. A no-spend challenge is a commitment.

0: good news, it is not permanent, but it's a great way to save for a trip. We've been saving for a trip to the Big Apple to see some shows. I'm very excited. Got a couple I want to see. I think we're going to hit some schools while we're up there. School visits, senior year. How are we here already?
1: 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Rock the Lake in Lakeview has been canceled. Due to the incredible amount of rain forecasted and potentially dangerous weather, the difficult decision has been made to cancel Rock the Lake. For any and all questions, please text the word lake to 800-609-1049.
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2: 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I wrote this song 2 years ago after my friend Charlotte was diagnosed with cancer. And after multiple rounds of chemotherapy and surgery, Charlotte today is cancer-free. We all know somebody who is struggling and who needs to hear the message of hope that there is a God who sees them right in the middle of their struggle and who is working all things together for their good and for His glory.
1: The story that made the song.
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2: I

0: I am a recently converted person to the river, and I just love every minute of it. 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I'm Sonia, and I am the river.
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0: Elevation Rhythm on the River with Washed. I'm Laura Lee, sitting in for Joe. Thanks for listening. Talking to your pet like they are human is actually a sign of high intelligence. I mean, for like me or the pet. Either way, according to psychologists, talking to your pet like they are human shows higher empathy, emotional smarts, and creativity. So go ahead, keep chatting to your dog or cat or horse or fish. Science say you are brilliant for it. Anyone else tell the dog goodbye when you leave the house? We do that. Bye, Peanut. I tell him, be good. Be good. Like, what's he going to do? We'll be back soon. Part of me thinks this is very important for him to hear. And the other part wonders if he even knows. He just gives me that blank dog look.
1: Yeah, I think we have to recognize that it's our job to kind of shepherd them through it.
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8: See some sunshine and warm weather for the rest of today. Maybe a passing shower or two, and our high right around 85. Overcast for the overnight hours, a low at 65. Stray thunderstorms kicking in Saturday afternoon, the high low 80s. And then elevated chances for showers with thunderstorms Saturday night, Sunday too. You could see some heavier rain. I'm meteorologist Jennifer Naramore.
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0: love the river. 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And when I was a few years ago not doing so great, it's what really got me through each day to just stay positive, lose my anxiety, and just fix my eyes on Jesus. And you guys have really helped me with that. I'm Marissa. I'm from Westerville, Ohio, and I am the river.
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0: 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I'm Laura Lee. Think the shortest TSA line is the fastest when you are ready to head off for that vacation. Think again, according to travel pros, breezing through airport security is about strategy, not luck. They say watch the people, not the length of the line. Avoid lines with families or groups and opt for solo business travelers. They move faster and look for travelers who are prepped. They're the ones that are unzipping their bags or removing their laptops. They're doing what TSA is telling them to do and pick the right agent too. Some lines stall with extra bag checks while others move quickly. Try the vest trick. I don't know about this one. 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It should glide right through. No delays, no pat downs. And they don't have to open your bag. 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I'm always so happy to get through there and get to the gate and then sit and wait.
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2: Sunshine and warm weather for the rest of today. Maybe a passing shower or two, and our high right around 85. Overcast for the overnight hours, a low at 65. Stray thunderstorms kicking in Saturday afternoon, the high low 80s. And then elevated chances for showers with thunderstorms Saturday night, Sunday too. You could see some heavier rain. I'm meteorologist Jennifer Naramore.
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1: Brandon Lake with Nick Jonas on the river with the author. Hey there, I'm Laura Lee. Thanks for listening. Nick Jonas from the Jonas Brothers says becoming a dad deepened his faith, made him think more about God's plan for his life. And that is part of what led him to team up with river artist Brandon Lake on that song. Jonas said the song is about trusting that your story is in good hands, even when you don't know what the next chapter will look like.
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1: Uplifting and encouraging. The River.

0: I'm Haley on the river, and I don't know if you have those things where it's like in your head you think you're good at it, but in reality you might not actually be. For me, it's cake decorating. I don't know why. I've maybe decorated like 2 cakes in my whole life, but I feel like I should be good at it. And my mom had asked me to help her decorate some cookie cakes that she made for a party for my niece and nephew. And I was like, I can absolutely do that. She wanted me to write congrats and their names on it. And I was like, yes, done, easy. They're going to look great. I can see it in my head now. And let me just tell you, that was overconfidence. Because I started icing those cookie cakes and my mom had had her back turned. When she finally looked at my progress, her first reaction was to laugh. Yes, my own mother. She busted out laughing in my face. So that wasn't a great sign about how the cookie cakes looked. Did they look professional? No. But did they get done and taste good? Yes. And as a recovering perfectionist, I am learning that sometimes done is better than perfect.
1: 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I'm Ty Higgins. The week ending on a sour note for corn, beans, and wheat. September corn down 5 points, closing at 440 and 3 quarters. December 464 a bushel, down by 4 and a half. Soybeans for August down 5 and a quarter at 1172. New crop November, 1187 and a half, down a penny and a quarter. Wheat for September down 24 and a quarter at 639 and a quarter. December, 657 and a half, down by 24 points. Live cattle for August, closing out the week 52 cents higher Friday at 231.75. October, 227.25, down 20 cents. September feeders, 132 to the plus side, 343.77 at the close. And August lean hogs, 98.85, up 42 cents. For the Ohio AgNet, I'm Ty Higgins reporting.
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1: 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And thirdly, trust God for the outcome. 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
8: Sunshine and warm weather for the rest of today. Maybe a passing shower or two, and our high right around 85. Overcast for the overnight hours, a low at 65. Stray thunderstorms kicking in Saturday afternoon, the high low 80s. And then elevated chances for showers with thunderstorms Saturday night, Sunday too. You could see some heavier rain. I'm meteorologist Jennifer Naramore.
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in case you hadn't heard yet, the Rivers Rock the Lake that was supposed to happen tomorrow, it has been canceled, and that's due to just what looks like a really bad weather forecast, potentially dangerous conditions. So Rock the Lake is canceled, and if you need any more details, if you have more questions, just text LAKE to 800-609-1049.

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2: 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Case closed. The end. No chance for me to ever leave this prison of my sin. Now I know it might sound crazy, but one day a key unlocked that cell.

0: Thanks for being here. It's The River, and I'm Haley.
1: Say that again, please.
2: Say that again.
0: I don't know who needs to hear this, but to conduct the orchestra, you have to turn your back on the audience. I needed to hear that from a sweet woman named Krista Lynn. So I wanted to share this with you too, especially if you struggle with people pleasing. Listen to this.
3: To conduct the orchestra, you must turn your back on the audience. And that right there is where a lot of people are going to quit, because it's uncomfortable to stop looking for approval. It is uncomfortable to stop checking who is clapping, who is watching, and who is judging, and who understands what you are building. But baby, you cannot lead the music if you keep turning around for validation. That is how people abandon their own calling. They get so busy trying to be liked that they forget they're supposed to be leading. And at some point, you have to trust what God has put in you. You have to stay with the vision when it looks quiet. You have to keep showing up when no one is clapping yet, because the people who build something meaningful, they're not performing for approval. They are focused on their work, and eventually, the right people will hear that music.
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1: TWR broadcasts to the African country of Angola in the African Portuguese language. They've been doing that for many years, but it's had a real impact on people, especially during the Civil War years and now the years where they are rebuilding their lives. Let me share with you the story of one listener. He said, "I never wanted to listen to the Word of God before. I was an addict to drugs and alcohol, was involved in adultery, lies, and all sorts of sin. My parents told me about Jesus, but I never listened to them. One day, a friend of mine invited me to listen to an evangelical radio program called Through the Bible. First, I thought that it was the same thing my parents used to tell me. They told me every day that I am going to burn in hell, and that produced in me a spirit of rebellion against that kind of God. But during the time I was listening to Through the Bible, I realized that it was a different speech. The preacher was showing me each day the love of Jesus. That gave me the will to keep listening to the program. Finally, I gave my total life to Jesus. And today I am saved, and I am sure that if I die, I am not going to burn in hell anymore because my sins were forgiven by Jesus."
0: John 3:16, "For God so loved the world that he gave his only son, Jesus, that whoever believes in him should not perish, as in hell, but have eternal life." That's heaven. You can watch a video about knowing God when you go to twr.org/footsteps.
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3: Hi, I'm Barry McGuire, author of Ignite Your Life, explaining how you can have wholehearted faith regardless of your circumstances. 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
7: The River Weather.
8: Overnight looks clear, upper 50s on the low, and then we should get sunshine on Friday, although we do have a chance of an afternoon shower or thunderstorm popping up. We'll be in the mid-80s. Scattered showers hanging around on Saturday, and our afternoon high in the low 80s. Upper 70s on Sunday, but it looks pretty rainy. This is meteorologist Steve Hamilton.
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But I can look back on those moments.

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0: May you be lucky enough to be inconvenienced. Someone told me that, and I thought, excuse me? Do not wish difficult things on me, okay? Only wish me smooth and happy days where everything goes right. I'm Haley on the river. I really started thinking about it, though. May you be lucky enough to be inconvenienced. And in some of those moments that we would call inconvenient, maybe there is more going on. Like when you have to stop what you're doing because your kid wants to tell you a nonsensical all over the place story, you're making them feel like what they have to say matters. When you have to take time out of your day to pick up a friend from the airport, you're reinforcing that you're somebody they can rely on. When a stranger strikes up a conversation with you at the grocery store, even though you're wearing headphones, you help them feel less alone. When your kitchen's a mess again, it's a sign of shared meals and conversations and provision. When you're stuck in traffic, it means you get to hear a few more songs that you love. Like, we can acknowledge the inconveniences, but it's only fair to also acknowledge what the inconveniences point to. That sometimes interruptions are the signs of a full life.
1: Learning to be a good parent, in part, means knowing what not to do.
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7: Overnight, some clouds, and we're in the mid-60s. We do have a chance of a few showers or thunderstorms by Saturday afternoon, and we'll be in the low 80s. Big low pressure system arriving Saturday night. Rain looks pretty likely. We'll be in the mid-60s. Wet weather on Sunday, our high near 80. I'm meteorologist Steve Hamilton.
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glad you're listening to The River this afternoon. I'm Haley, and I want to make sure you know about this important River concert announcement that Rock the Lake has been canceled. It was supposed to be tomorrow, but due to potentially dangerous weather conditions, the decision has been made to cancel. And so if you have any further questions, just text Lake to 800-609-1049.

0: on the river, and I've never really thought of myself as the type of person who will just tell you what you want to hear, because I value honesty a lot from other people, and so I try my best to give that in return. But I have learned that the pursuit of honesty doesn't give me permission to be a jerk. And there's a verse for that. 1 Corinthians 13:1. It's the love chapter. But verse 1 says, if I speak in the tongues of men and of angels, but have not love, I am a noisy gong or a clanging cymbal. And the verses go on to say that no matter what you do, if you're doing it without love, it means nothing. And that's what came to mind when I read this quote. It says, people don't care how much you know until they know how much you care. Man, that gets me, because when I'm wrestling with something or when I've messed up, I'll tell you what I don't appreciate in that moment is a lecture, right? No, what you really want is a hug, a listening ear, at least at first. And then once there's some trust and some care established, now I'm a little more willing to hear what you have to say, even if I don't like it, because I know that it's coming from a good place. And that's my reminder for myself, that love doesn't replace truth, but it does prepare your heart to receive it.
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8: Well, tonight some clouds and we're in the mid-60s. We do have a chance of a few showers or thunderstorms by Saturday afternoon, and we'll be in the low 80s. Big low pressure system arriving Saturday night. Rain looks pretty likely. We'll be in the mid-60s. Wet weather on Sunday, our high near 80. I'm meteorologist Steve Hamilton.
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0: Hey, I'm Haley, and not on the river, but maybe somewhere else. You've probably heard this song.
1: She's from Texas, I can tell by.
0: All right, now, this is what it would sound like if it was about someone from Ohio.
2: She's from.

0: That is a woman named Carolyn Miller. She makes music and she's been doing this for like all the states. And I don't know. I think she kind of nailed it. The
1: river. I talk to a lot of parents who feel like their home is a virtual war zone. The teens are lobbing emotional grenades and it isn't pretty. Hi, I'm Mark Gregston with Parenting Today's Teens. I completely understand the analogy. Every day feels like a painful battle, and too often you may feel like a casualty. Take a look at those battles that are raging in your home. Are they worth fighting for? If it's an attack on your respect or a belief system, then you need to confront it. But if it's dumb stuff, you probably need to let it go. Pick your battles wisely. Try to zero in on things that are the most important. And even though it gets intense from time to time, no one needs to lose the war.
2: When all else fails, moms and dads turn to Mark Gregston for help. 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

0: supposed to be a season of laughter. Kids running through sprinklers and riding bikes and stuff. But for many kids born with treatable disabilities, summer is just another season of suffering, honestly. 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
8: Well, tonight some clouds and we're in the mid-60s. We do have a chance of a few showers or thunderstorms by Saturday afternoon, and we'll be in the low 80s. Big low-pressure system arriving Saturday night. Rain looks pretty likely. We'll be in the mid-60s. Wet weather on Sunday, our high near 80. I'm meteorologist Steve Hamilton.
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1: 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So Rock the Lake is canceled, and if you need any more details, if you have more questions, just text LAKE to 800-609-1045.

0: 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Maybe reaching out and touching a lot of people.
1: I am Jeff, and I am the river.
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0: Thanks for being here. I'm Haley on the river with something that's good to know today.
1: I'm glad to know that.
0: Science has really started to back up a lot of stuff that God said a long time ago. And it's pretty cool to see some of this stuff play out. Like, you think about if you're following God, He's given us these certain ways to live that maybe at times can feel like it's all about just following rules, but it's so much more than that. It's because God knew

that certain things would be good for us. So, like, science has shown that monogamous people in committed relationships are happier and don't have as much trouble in those relationships. Things like this. And I heard this brain surgeon talking about this stuff. And basically, he just said it's that God gave us a lot of these things in words that made

0: said, think about good things, be grateful, and you're not going to be as anxious. And the peace of God's going to fill your heart and guard your mind. Like, he just said it in so much more plain terms, but that's been proven that gratefulness helps your brain be more active and makes you more resilient against things like anxiety. These things just continue to be revealed over time, and it's so cool to be reminded that God really knew what he was doing when he designed us.
1: This is an important river concert announcement. Rock the Lake in Lakeview has been canceled. Due to the incredible amount of rain forecasted and potentially dangerous weather, the difficult decision has been made to cancel Rock the Lake. For any and all questions, please text the word lake to 800-609-1049.
2: 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It comes from contentment before God. 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
11: some clouds and we're in the mid-60s. We do have a

0: chance of a few showers or thunderstorms by Saturday afternoon, and we'll be in the low 80s. Big low pressure system arriving Saturday night. Rain looks pretty likely. We'll be in the mid 60s. Wet weather on Sunday, our high near 80. I'm meteorologist Steve Hamilton.
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2: 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There's nothing that I want more for my kids.
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1: Donna, what's a one sentence phrase that means something to you?
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1: Ooh. Misery is optional. Wow. That puts the responsibility back on me, Donna. I don't like it.
3: I'm about to

0: This is The River, Ohio's home for Jesus music, and I'm Haley. You know that sometimes being from the Midwest, it might as well mean being from a different planet. Like, we're just built different here in the Midwest. We even speak our own language. Here is how we Midwesterners talk when it comes to travel and distances.
1: When I say next door, I'm going to run next door. I'm going to neighbor's house. I'm going 1 to 2 minutes away. Next door, 1 to 2 minutes away. If someone asks me, where's the gas station? What am I saying? Oh, it's right up the road. That means 5 to 10 minutes. You'll see it if you just keep going that way in 5 to 10 minutes. Next drive, you ask me, how far are we going? I'm going to say a couple miles. Couple miles is 10 to 20 minutes. This is like the next town over. We're going a little further, not too far, but a little further, a couple miles down the road. We're getting more serious now. It's not too far. Not too far. 20 to 50 minutes. That might feel far for some of you city people, but 20 to 50 minutes is the nearest grocery store. Okay, we're going a little ways. Little ways is over an hour. Not too far. 20 to 50 minutes, little ways, over an hour. Grand finale here. We have a pretty good drive. We got a pretty good drive ahead of us. We're gonna load the car, load the kids. Pretty good drive is 2+ hours. Pretty good drive is Florida. Road trip. Never flying. Pretty good drive.
0: Yeah, and talking like this may be so second nature that you didn't even realize it was its own thing. Now you do. You're from the Midwest and proud.
2: Yeah, I think we have to recognize that it's our job to kind of shepherd them through it.
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5: All right, some clouds, and we're in the mid-60s. We do have a chance of a few showers or thunderstorms by Saturday afternoon, and we'll be in the low 80s. Big low pressure system arriving Saturday night. Rain looks pretty likely. We'll be in the mid-60s. Wet weather on Sunday, our high near 80. I'm meteorologist Steve Hamilton.
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Days God Gave from Matt Hammett. That was one of the top songs on the river last week. 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
1: And this is the story that made the song.
0: We are messengers.
2: I've done a lot of things in my life that have brought acclaim or honor or glory to me and my talents and my abilities. But I know this, and the scriptures remind me, that the only things that really matter and that will only remain when all is said and done . So friends, whatever we do today, let it be informed by those three things, by faith, hope, love. Those things matter, they last, they're permanent, and through Jesus, they change the world.
1: The story that made the song.
0: On the river. Still trying.

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I'm Haley, and I want to make sure you know about this important River concert announcement that Rock the Lake has been canceled. It was supposed to be tomorrow, but due to potentially dangerous weather conditions, the decision has been made to cancel. And so if you have any further questions, just text Lake to 800-609-1049.

0: uplifting and encouraging the river. I'm Haley, and this is Charlie.
1: My father passed away when I just graduated high school, and we were not on speaking terms, not a very good relationship, and I never got a chance to reconcile it. I'm 44 now, and I got saved 2 years ago. Not sure if the name of the song is what it talks about when I get to heaven, I'm going to wrap my arms around him and let him see about the man, being proud of the man I've become. That song came on the radio, and I was driving around 270, and I had to pull off the road, and God healed my heart. And all that pain and guilt, he used that song to reconcile the differences between my dad and I. And I just wanted to say thank you for that. I know I can never go back and redo the relationship with my biological dad, but Jesus shared with me and showed me how I can reconcile with him, and it just changed my life. And 24 years of pain and guilt gone because of that. So thank you very much.
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1: I'm Bryce Johnson with this Unpacking It Sports and Faith Minute. In recent years, some NFL quarterbacks have begun incorporating brain training into their weekly routines to help them make better decisions and recover from past mistakes. There are benefits of brain training for an NFL quarterback, but there are also similar strategies we can use as followers of Jesus who desire to love God with all of our mind. How we think and what we think about tremendously impacts our view of life. We need to ask ourselves how often we meditate on Scripture, and if we're careful about the thoughts dominating our minds. The Bible says, "Do not be conformed to this world, but be transformed by the renewal of your mind, that by testing you may discern what is the will of God, what is good and acceptable and perfect." Today, let's not allow our minds to race toward negativity or focus on the wrong things. Instead, let's train our brain to be a valuable asset. I'm Bryce Johnson, and you can unpack that. For more, go to unpackingit.com.
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8: Overnight, some clouds, and we're in the mid-60s. We do have a chance of a few showers or thunderstorms by Saturday afternoon, and we'll be in the low 80s. Big low pressure system arriving Saturday night. Rain looks pretty likely. We'll be in the mid-60s. Wet weather on Sunday, our high near 80. I'm meteorologist Steve Hamilton.
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1: This is a first. We cover animal news here, but rarely is it animals in the Bible news.

0: Yeah, because they're kind of gone.
1: Well, but they're still mentioned.
0: They are, but it's not breaking news. It's not breaking. It's been here.
1: It's,
0: a long,
1: it's breaking
0: long,
1: to me.
0: Long, okay.
1: It's breaking to me.
0: Breaking to me news.
1: Because Aaron listens to the show. He got on Facebook. He's like, Brandon, have you ever seen this in Lamentations? Chapter 4, verse 3b.
0: B, sure.
1: Don't want to look at the whole verse. Don't have time for A. Just B.
0: Second half.
1: Right. But my people have become heartless like ostriches in the desert. And he's like, have you ever heard of ostriches being described as heartless? I'm like, no. But that's the Bible.
0: Right.
1: I've always thought of them as kind of giving, honestly. Like, deep down.
0: So why did it describe
1: them? I don't know. I mean, but
0: that's not what you're bringing us?
1: What?
0: Like, why it was
1: that? No, I'm just telling you, I'm bringing you my personal struggle to have to adopt. Like, what the Bible itself is describing ostriches as heartless, and that's a little...
0: You're unnerved.
1: It hurts.
0: It hurts. And that's the breaking news.
1: It's the breaking news. I'm hurting. Okay, so this isn't a safe place.
0: No. All right. I'm sorry.
1: No, it's fine. Not safe. Not safe to hurt. Okay, fine. Stiff upper lip.

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1: and the AC breaks down,
2: no, please, no!
0: A song won't help the temperature.
2: No!
1: But it can help keep the temper down, uplifting and encouraging. The River.

0: 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And so when I surround myself with all the positive music and all the music that reminds us that God loves us, obviously it's going to have an impact on your attitude and your actions and the way you think from day to day.
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0: Brent and Sherry on Uplifting and Encouraging the River.
1: You probably noticed, everybody has, our culture is changing rapidly. Some of that's good, some of it's bad. But you know one good thing? I think. Just thinking about this. You know, the Bible tells us, if you're a believer in Jesus, for instance, if you're part of the people of Jesus, we're supposed to be holy. And that's a very churchy word. And I didn't really understand it. I'm only recently starting to understand it, I think. But it means set apart. But if you're in a culture that thinks, hey, everybody's a Christian, everybody, we all, like, it's very hard to understand what it means to be set apart. It's starting to get easier. Like, we're not going to fit in. We're going to have different views. We're going to be different kind of people. We have different beliefs about contentment, about being at peace, what brings peace in life. Hopefully we're people of less anxiety. We'll be set apart. We have different understandings of money and sexuality and what life is all about, what the good life is. All of that stuff is different. And it's good to be set apart. But I'm only beginning now to kind of understand that. But I think that's a good thing.
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2: Most times when I wake up, I think about myself and my problems. Hey, this is Debbie Griffith. So I found, rather than beginning with self-pity, I ask God, who do you want me to pray for? Who needs it? And every single time I ask, a name comes across my forehead. So recently, a friend I see maybe once a year opened up on Facebook about a health concern. It's funny because her name spelled J-A-N-E-L-L-E came across my forehead rather than the spelling of my sister-in-law, who has the same name but different spelling. So I prayed for her health, hope, and restoration. I decided to send this message to Janelle to tell her I was praying for, and her response was, "What a pick-me-up to hear from you. I know your prayer is making a difference." 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
8: Well, tonight some clouds and we're in the mid-60s. We do have a chance of a few showers or thunderstorms by Saturday afternoon, and we'll be in the low 80s. Big low pressure system arriving Saturday night. Rain looks pretty likely. We'll be in the mid-60s. Wet weather on Sunday, our high near 80. I'm meteorologist Steve Hamilton.
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1: It's Brant and Sherry on the river.
2: The most brilliant teacher of all time, ladies and gentlemen, is Jesus. I'm convinced of it. Don't always think of him that way. Think of him in other terms, but really as a teacher too. In addition to all the other things he is, he's the most brilliant teacher of all time. He uses stories to show people what the kingdom of God is like. He talked about, to his crowd, he talked about building a house on sand or on a rock. And then you know what's going to happen. There's going to be something that happens where the house gets leveled if it's on sand. I don't know if he was talking to a modern American audience, if he'd use that same idiom. Mm-hmm. He might say something like, you know what? There was once a man who decided, or a woman, who decided she would be happy if she just got in perfect physical condition and then had a great romantic life. But then you know what? She had it for a little bit and then it started to dissipate. She wasn't in great shape anymore. Mm-hmm. And she wasn't as pretty anymore. And that romantic life turned sour. Now what? So it's like whatever you place your significance in, he's saying in this story, we sometimes miss it because we're not necessarily architects or building on sand, but like whatever you want to place your significance in, it's going to disappear unless you build it on him. He's the only thing that's lasting. Think about it. Whatever it is, it's going to fall apart, and then you will have a crisis unless it's him.

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0: Sure, we're Brant and Sherry.
1: This is pretty cool if you are a guy or you know a guy. It says here your facial hair reveals your character. Facial hairstyles. Now, catch this. If you have stubble, like me, it means we like to be in the know. Right? We're very decisive, like to be in the know. If you have a mustache, it means you're provocative and defiant. You don't care what people think.
0: Okay.
1: If you have a full groomed beard, it says you're quietly confident.
0: Uh-huh.
1: If you have a kind of a wild beard, you don't like the rules and you're comfortable with that.
0: Yeah.
1: And if you're clean shaven, it means you're decisive and you like a classic look.
0: So basically every man's just the same.
1: All of us are awesome.
2: Yeah. Give it up for all of us. We're all bold and decisive.
0: Amazing.
2: Oh yeah. We know who we are. Awesome. None of us are insecure out here, that's for sure.
3: 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Rock the Lake in Lakeview has been canceled. Due to the incredible amount of rain forecasted and potentially dangerous weather, the difficult decision has been made to cancel Rock the Lake. 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
5: 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And so sometimes I'll be on 60s on 6, I don't like it, I flip over to the 70s, I go to the 80s, and then it dawned on me, I've lived through all of these decades. From the 50s, the 60s, the 70s, the 80s, they even have 90s on 9. And I thought, man, you know you're getting old when 90s songs are called oldies. Right? But life marches on, eternity gets closer, and we wonder what happens when we die. All right, I'm going to give you a very quick answer. When you die, if you are a Christian, you will go straight to heaven. That's true. Worth clapping for. You probably won't clap for this next statement. When you die, if you're not a Christian, you will go to hell. Now, I don't say that with any delight. I say it with sadness. And I say it because the Bible is very clear in this topic. In fact, Jesus himself said, broad is the way that leads to destruction, and many there are that go that way. And narrow is the way that leads to life, and few there are that find it. Have you believed in Jesus? Have you asked him to forgive you of your sin? No. Then do that. You can

0: must say, Lord, forgive me of my sin.
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